0: Community news from around Yeovil and South Somerset.
1: Brought to you by Leonardo of Yeovil, the home of British helicopters.
2: NHS Somerset is urging people to check their medicine cabinets amid warnings that more than 1 billion prescription items are wasted every year, costing the health service more than £300 million. In Somerset, pharmacies dispense around 30,000 prescription items every day at a cost of more than £300,000, but around 5% are unused or thrown away, wasting an estimated £5 million a year. Pioneering campaign in Somerset has shown the difference local action can make. When one local GP practice ran the Order What You Need campaign, it saved nearly 280,000 in just 12 months, reducing prescripting by 22,300 items. Medicines waste harms NHS budgets, patient safety and the environment, with incorrect disposal of unwanted medicines, particularly flushing them or throwing them in household waste, polluting waterways, coastlines and ecosystems. Medicine waste can also pose risks to patient safety. Checks in Somerset were found one patient with 119 bottles of liquid morphine, while another household had more than 28,000 excess doses. Chief Pharmacist at NHS Somerset, Sean Green, says check what you already have, order only what you need, and speak to your GP or pharmacist about medicines you no longer take. Never throw away unwanted medicines in a bin or flush them away. Return them to a pharmacy for safe disposal. If you have an item of community news from where you live, please send it to info@radio9springs.com.

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2: From the Sky News Centre at 2. As cooler weather arrives, more residents forced to leave their properties by the Stourbridge wildfires are returning home. 13 households that were partially damaged by the flames have been able to see what's left. 19 homes were totally destroyed. West Midlands Fire Service's Chief Fire Officer Simon Toohill says the whole community has been working hard to support those affected.
3: Colleagues from Dudley Metropolitan Council opened up rest centres and they've been looking after the residents. It's been a true multi-agency effort. And they will continue to be supporting the residents that have been so badly impacted over the coming days and indeed weeks.
2: Five teenage boys have been killed in a crash in County Kildare involving a car travelling the wrong way on a motorway. Ireland's police commissioner says some drivers are deliberately heading into oncoming traffic in an attempt to get likes on social media. Foreign nationals would be banned from claiming almost all UK benefits under a reform government. The party claims the ban, which would include EU nationals with settled status, would save £21 billion annually by the fifth year of such a scheme. Nearly 30 years on, a man's going on trial in the US accused of organising the fatal shooting of Tupac Shakur. 63-year-old Dwayne Keefe D. Davis has pleaded not guilty. The case was only reopened after he publicly discussed the shooting in interviews. Daryl Harper, who produced music for Tupac, will try to be in court every day.
4: If I have to leave, then I'll leave and come back. But I want to see what's going on with this. He didn't have, like I said, he didn't have to work with me. And I appreciate it for the rest of my life that he looked down and worked with a guy that didn't have any credentials, that didn't have any name.
2: Great Britain and Northern Ireland finished second in the medal table as Amy Hunt made European Championships history in Birmingham. She became the first athlete to win four golds at a single meeting, and Rangers will face Glasgow rival Celtic in the Scottish League Cup quarter-finals. That's the latest. I'm Daisy Steele.
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6: Today starts rather cloudy, but there'll be some breaks allowing sunny spells through. It'll feel warm and humid with a few spots of rain possible, perhaps becoming heavier later. A high of 26 degrees. And looking ahead to tomorrow and the middle of the week, rain is likely to move through on Tuesday with some heavier bursts possible. Wednesday and Thursday will bring a mix of sunshine and showers.
7: The risk of wildfires in Somerset remains high. Residents, landowners and visitors are asked not to undertake any activity that could start a fire, including the use of disposable barbecues, fire pits, garden incinerators and fireworks. Smoking materials should be disposed of carefully and cigarette ends never thrown from a vehicle. Take litter home, particularly glass bottles, which can intensify sunlight and increase the fire risk. Even a small flame can quickly develop into a major wildfire, placing lives, homes, businesses and emergency responders at risk. To report signs of a fire, call 999 immediately.
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1: Brought to you by Leonardo of Yeovil, the home of British helicopters.
2: Somerset Council is to introduce automatic enrolment for free school meals, helping ensure more eligible children receive the support they're entitled to. Under the current opt-in system, families apply for free school meals themselves. This can mean some children miss out because of stigma, language barriers, lack of awareness, or difficulty navigating the application process. The new opt-out automatic system will see Somerset Council using existing council data where appropriate and operational checks to register children for free school meals. When a child is registered for free school meals, schools can also receive pupil premium funding, helping provide extra support for disadvantaged pupils and improving educational outcomes. Lead Member for Children, Families and Education at Somerset Council, Councillor Heather Shearer, says no child should miss out on a healthy meal at school because of unnecessary barriers or because their family has not been able to complete an application. We want to make it as simple and dignified as possible for eligible families to receive the support they're entitled to. Somerset Council says subject to further checks and approvals, the new system should be up and running by January next year. If you have an item of community news from where you live, please send it to info@radio9springs.com.

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2: From the Sky News Centre at 3. More households will be allowed back into Stourbridge after wildfires devastated parts of the town last week. Eight families whose homes were destroyed have now been able to see what's left. Reverend Martin Gorick, the Bishop of Dudley, was one of those who had to run from the flames.
3: When you're that close to a fire that powerful, you realise it's touch and go. But then it's the dust settles and it's kind of, life's never going to be the same again. You could hardly hear a bird this morning, you know, I was back in my house. Just little things like that.
2: The weather is expected to turn cooler and more unsettled this week, with rain and thunderstorms forecast. Five teenage boys have been killed in a crash in County Kildare involving a car travelling the wrong way on a motorway. Ireland's police commissioner says some drivers are deliberately heading into oncoming traffic in an attempt to get likes on social media. Nearly 30 years on, a man's going on trial in the US accused of organising the fatal shooting of Tupac Shakur. 63-year-old Dwayne Keefe D. Davis is charged with murder with a deadly weapon to promote or assist a criminal gang. Foreign nationals would be banned from claiming almost all UK benefits under a reform government. The ban would include EU nationals with settled status. It's understood Manchester City have accepted an offer of over £65 million for midfielder Rodri from Barcelona. The Spain World Cup winner missed their 3-0 Community Shield defeat to Arsenal in Cardiff with a back injury. New City boss Enzo Maresca was asked after the match if he felt their performance was affected by Rodri's absence.
4: It's not about if we miss Rodri or not. I think we can find many things after this kind of defeat. We just need to analyse in the right way, think about and focus about the next one.
2: Great Britain and Northern Ireland finished second in the medal table as Amy Hunt made European Championships history in Birmingham. She became the first athlete to win 4 golds at a single meeting. That's the latest. I'm Daisy Steele.
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6: Today starts rather cloudy, but there'll be some breaks allowing sunny spells through. It'll feel warm and humid with a few spots of rain possible, perhaps becoming heavier later. A high of 26 degrees. And looking ahead to tomorrow and the middle of the week, rain is likely to move through on Tuesday with some heavier bursts possible. Wednesday and Thursday will bring a mix of sunshine and showers.
7: The risk of wildfires in Somerset remains high. Residents, landowners and visitors are asked not to undertake any activity that could start a fire, including the use of disposable barbecues, fire pits, garden incinerators and fireworks. Smoking materials should be disposed of carefully and cigarette ends never thrown from a vehicle. Take litter home, particularly glass bottles, which can intensify sunlight and increase the fire risk. Even a small flame can quickly develop into a major wildfire, placing lives, homes, businesses and emergency responders at risk. To report signs of a fire, call 999 immediately.
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1: Brought to you by Leonardo of Yeovil, the home of British helicopters.
2: Fly tippers and litter louts will soon face higher fines in a new government crackdown. New legislation means the maximum on-the-spot penalty for dumping waste will rise from £1,000 to £5,000, a 400% increase. Meanwhile, the top fine for street littering will climb from £500 to £750, which is a 50% rise. The crackdown follows local authorities recording 1.26 million incidents last year, equating to someone dumping rubbish illegally every 25 seconds. The higher penalties take effect from September, with councils having discretion over the level of fines issued, allowing for amounts to be scaled based on the severity of the offence. The government has also issued new guidance to help local authorities identify and seize vehicles involved in fly tipping. To report incidents of fly tipping, you should contact the Environmental Health Team at Somerset Council. If someone has illegally dumped waste on your land, it's up to you to get rid of it. You could be fined £200 if you do not dispose of the waste properly. If there's a risk to the environment or human health, you should call the Environment Agency hotline on 0800 80 70 60. If you have an item of community news from where you live, please send it to info@radio9springs.com.

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2: From the Sky News Centre at 4. As cooler weather arrives, more residents forced to leave their properties by the Stourbridge wildfires are returning home. 13 households that were partially damaged by the flames have been able to see what's left. 19 homes were totally destroyed. West Midlands Fire Service's Chief Fire Officer Simon Toohill says the whole community has been working hard to support those affected.
3: Colleagues from Dudley Metropolitan Council opened up rest centres and they've been looking after the residents. It's been a true multi-agency effort and they will continue to be supporting the residents that have been so badly impacted over the coming days and indeed weeks.
2: Five teenage boys have been killed in a crash in County Kildare involving a car travelling the wrong way on a motorway. Ireland's police commissioner says some drivers are deliberately heading into oncoming traffic in an attempt to get likes on social media. Foreign nationals would be banned from claiming almost all UK benefits under a Reform government. The party claims the ban, which would include EU nationals with settled status, would save £21 billion annually by the fifth year of such a scheme. Nearly 30 years on, a man's going on trial in the US accused of organising the fatal shooting of Tupac Shakur. 63-year-old Dwayne Keefe D. Davis has pleaded not guilty. The case was only reopened after he publicly discussed the shooting in interviews. Daryl Harper, who produced music for Tupac, will try to be in court every day.
4: If I have to leave, then I'll leave and come back. But I want to see what's going on with this. He didn't have, like I said, he didn't have to work with me. And I appreciate it for the rest of my life that he looked down and worked with a guy that didn't have any credentials, that didn't have any name.
2: Great Britain and Northern Ireland finished second in the medal table as Amy Hunt made European Championships history in Birmingham. She became the first athlete to win four golds at a single meeting. And Rangers will face Glasgow rivals Celtic in the Scottish League Cup quarterfinals after knocking out holders St Mirren with a 5-1 victory. That's the latest. I'm Daisy Steele.
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6: Today starts rather cloudy, but there'll be some breaks allowing sunny spells through. It'll feel warm and humid with a few spots of rain possible, perhaps becoming heavier later. A high of 26 degrees. And looking ahead to tomorrow and the middle of the week, rain is likely to move through on Tuesday with some heavier bursts possible. Wednesday and Thursday will bring a mix of sunshine and showers.
7: The risk of wildfires in Somerset remains high. Residents, landowners and visitors are asked not to undertake any activity that could start a fire, including the use of disposable barbecues, fire pits, garden incinerators and fireworks. Smoking materials should be disposed of carefully and cigarette ends never thrown from a vehicle. Take litter home, particularly glass bottles, which can intensify sunlight and increase the fire risk. Even a small flame can quickly develop into a major wildfire, placing lives, homes, businesses and emergency responders at risk. To report signs of a fire, call 999 immediately.
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2: People in Somerset are set to benefit from a strategy focused on building skills and supporting economic growth. The 2026 Somerset Local Skills Improvement Plan sets out workforce priorities to help Somerset residents access employment and support business growth. Covering sectors from agri-food and low-carbon energy to construction, logistics and advanced manufacturing, the plan addresses the needs of local employers and the opportunities shaping the region's economic future. Somerset Chamber of Commerce has helped to develop the plan. Its Managing Director, David Crew, says the plan sets out a shared commitment to equip people with the skills they need, enable businesses to grow and compete, and support a resilient, inclusive economy for Somerset. A total of 39 local skills improvement plans are in place across England, with 33 managed by Chambers of Commerce. The Somerset plan is the first of its kind dedicated solely to the county. The full 2026 Somerset LSIP is available now on the Somerset Chamber website, providing a summary of sector priorities, current skills challenges, and priority actions to improve access to training and strengthen workforce development. If you have an item of community news from where you live, please send it to info@radio9springs.com.

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2: From the Sky News Centre at 5, more households will be allowed back into Stourbridge after wildfires devastated parts of the town last week. Eight families whose homes were destroyed have now been able to see what's left. Reverend Martin Gorick, the Bishop of Dudley, was one of those who had to run from the flames.
3: When you're that close to a fire that powerful, you realise it's touch and go. But then it's the dust settles and it's kind of life's never going to be the same again. You could hardly hear a bird. This morning, you know, I was back in my house. Just little things like that.
2: The weather is expected to turn cooler and more unsettled this week with rain and thunderstorms forecast. Five teenage boys have been killed in a crash in County Kildare involving a car travelling the wrong way on a motorway. Ireland's police commissioner says some drivers are deliberately heading into oncoming traffic in an attempt to get likes on social media. It's being reported actress Hayden Panettiere has died at the age of 36. She's best known for her roles in TV shows Nashville and Heroes, as well as in the Scream movie franchise. Thousands more homes in England could be built closer to railway stations. Under new planning reforms introduced today, Housing Secretary Angela Rayner says the plan aims to tackle the housing crisis and raise living standards. Nearly 30 years after rapper Tupac Shakur was murdered, opening statements are due to begin today in the trial of the man accused of orchestrating the killing. Dwayne Keefe D. Davis denies involvement in the 1996 drive-by shooting but could face life in prison if convicted. 50 Cent was asked about the decision to charge Keefe D earlier this year.
4: Nah, I don't need the answers to that. Law enforcement does. Right? That's, for me, that project was something that I knew that was going to unfold anyway.
2: And Great Britain and Northern Ireland finished second in the medal table at the Birmingham Championships. That's the latest. I'm Daisy Steele.
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6: Today starts rather cloudy, but there'll be some breaks allowing sunny spells through. It'll feel warm and humid with a few spots of rain possible, perhaps becoming heavier later. A high of 26 degrees. And looking ahead to tomorrow and the middle of the week, rain is likely to move through on Tuesday with some heavier bursts possible. Wednesday and Thursday will bring a mix of sunshine and showers.
7: The risk of wildfires in Somerset remains high. Residents, landowners and visitors are asked not to undertake any activity that could start a fire, including the use of disposable barbecues, fire pits, garden incinerators and fireworks. Smoking materials should be disposed of carefully and cigarette ends never thrown from a vehicle. Take litter home, particularly glass bottles, which can intensify sunlight and increase the fire risk. Even a small flame can quickly develop into a major wildfire, placing lives, homes, businesses and emergency responders at risk. To report signs of a fire, call 999 immediately.
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2: Child exploitation is not always obvious, and it can happen anywhere. A victim could be sitting near you on a bus or train, be someone you work with, attend your school, or be a young person you regularly see in the park or even in your own home. Child criminal exploitation is when a child or a young person is groomed, coerced or forced into criminal activity. It can include county lines drug networks, where children may be used to move or store drugs or money. Child sexual exploitation is when someone uses an imbalance of power to manipulate, coerce or deceive someone under 18 into sexual activity. Grooming can begin with a conversation, a gift, alcohol, cigarettes or drugs. Perpetrators may offer friendship, affection or a relationship before using threats and violence, control or abuse. Warning signs can include secrecy, sudden mood changes, going missing, new expensive possessions, unexplained injuries, missing school, appearing anxious or withdrawn or being controlled by others. A young person may not realise they're being abused, may trust their abuser, or may be too frightened to speak out. Exploitation is never the victim's fault. Trust your instincts. If something doesn't look right, report it by calling the police non-emergency number 101. If you have an item of community news from where you live, please send it to info@radio9springs.com.

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1: Brought to you by Leonardo of Yeovil, the home of British helicopters.
2: NHS Somerset is urging people to check their medicine cabinets amid warnings that more than 1 billion prescription items are wasted every year, costing the health service more than £300 million. In Somerset, pharmacies dispense around 30,000 prescription items every day at a cost of more than £300,000, but around 5% are unused or thrown away, wasting an estimated £5 million a year. A pioneering campaign in Somerset has shown the difference local action can make. When one local GP practice ran the Order What You Need campaign, it saved nearly 280,000 in just 12 months, reducing prescripting by 22,300 items. Medicines waste harms NHS budgets, patient safety and the environment, with incorrect disposal of unwanted medicines, particularly flushing them or throwing them in household waste, polluting waterways, coastlines and ecosystems. Medicine waste can also pose risks to patient safety. Checks in Somerset were found one patient with 119 bottles of liquid morphine, while another household had more than 28,000 excess doses. Chief Pharmacist at NHS Somerset, Sean Green, says check what you already have, order only what you need, and speak to your GP or pharmacist about medicines you no longer take. Never throw away unwanted medicines in a bin or flush them away. Return them to a pharmacy for safe disposal. If you have an item of community news from where you live, please send it to info@radio9springs.com.

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2: From the Sky News Centre at 6, parts of the UK could experience rain and even thunderstorms after weeks of scorching temperatures and drought conditions. The exceptionally dry weather has led to wildfires breaking out across the country, including in Stourbridge in the West Midlands. People who were evacuated there last week are returning home to assess the damage. Here's the region's chief fire officer, Simon Toohill.
3: Colleagues from Dudley Metropolitan Council opened up rest centres and they've been looking after the residents. It's been a true multi-agency effort, and they will continue to be supporting the residents that have been so badly impacted over the coming days and indeed weeks.
2: US actress Hayden Panettiere died at the age of 36. She's best known for her roles in Nashville and Heroes, as well as in the Scream movie franchise. Thousands more homes in England could be built closer to railway stations as part of new planning reforms. There'll be default approval for houses within a reasonable walking distance of well-connected stations. Foreign nationals would be banned from claiming almost all the UK benefits under a Reform government. It's part of their wider plan to shave more than £50 billion a year from the welfare bill. Faye Rowlands has more.
4: The party claims the ban, which would include EU nationals with settled status, would save £21 billion annually by the fifth year of such a scheme. It would mean a renegotiation of the Brexit agreement with Brussels and potentially British expats losing similar rights in the EU. Labour's criticised the proposal, saying it's already reforming the system, while the Conservatives have dismissed the plan as cobbled together.
2: Police seizures of e-bikes across the UK have risen by 83% in a year. More than 7,000 were confiscated in the 12 months to May. And sprinter Amy Hunt has become the first athlete to win four gold medals at a single European Championships. She helped Team GB's mixed 4x100m relay team to victory in Birmingham. That's the latest. I'm Cam Hall.
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6: Today starts rather cloudy, but there'll be some breaks allowing sunny spells through. It'll feel warm and humid with a few spots of rain possible, perhaps becoming heavier later. A high of 26 degrees. And looking ahead to tomorrow and the middle of the week, rain is likely to move through on Tuesday with some heavier bursts possible. Wednesday and Thursday will bring a mix of sunshine and showers.
7: The risk of wildfires in Somerset remains high. Residents, landowners and visitors are asked not to undertake any activity that could start a fire, including the use of disposable barbecues, fire pits, garden incinerators and fireworks. Smoking materials should be disposed of carefully and cigarette ends never thrown from a vehicle. Take litter home, particularly glass bottles, which can intensify sunlight and increase the fire risk. Even a small flame can quickly develop into a major wildfire, placing lives, homes, businesses and emergency responders at risk. To report signs of a fire, call 999 immediately.
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1: Brought to you by Leonardo of Yeovil, the home of British helicopters.
2: Somerset Council is to introduce automatic enrolment for free school meals, helping ensure more eligible children receive the support they're entitled to. Under the current opt-in system, families apply for free school meals themselves. This can mean some children miss out because of stigma, language barriers, lack of awareness, or difficulty navigating the application process. The new opt-out automatic system will see Somerset Council using existing council data where appropriate and operational checks to register children for free school meals. When a child is registered for free school meals, schools can also receive pupil premium funding, helping provide extra support for disadvantaged pupils and improving educational outcomes. Lead Member for Children, Families and Education at Somerset Council, Councillor Heather Shearer, says no child should miss out on a healthy meal at school because of unnecessary barriers or because their family has not been able to complete an application. We want to make it as simple and dignified as possible for eligible families to receive the support they're entitled to. Somerset Council says subject to further checks and approvals, the new system should be up and running by January next year. If you have an item of community news from where you live, please send it to info@radio9springs.com.

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2: Today starts rather cloudy, but there'll be some breaks allowing sunny spells through. It'll feel warm and humid with a few spots of rain possible, perhaps becoming heavier later. A high of 26 degrees. And looking ahead to tomorrow and the middle of the week, rain is likely to move through on Tuesday with some heavier bursts possible. Wednesday and Thursday will bring a mix of sunshine and showers.
3: The risk of wildfires in Somerset remains high. Residents, landowners and visitors are asked not to undertake any activity that could start a fire, including the use of disposable barbecues, fire pits, garden incinerators and fireworks. Smoking materials should be disposed of carefully and cigarette ends never thrown from a vehicle. Take litter home, particularly glass bottles, which can intensify sunlight and increase the fire risk. Even a small flame can quickly develop into a major wildfire, placing lives, homes, businesses and emergency responders at risk. To report signs of a fire, call 999 immediately.

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1: Brought to you by Leonardo of Yeovil, the home of British helicopters.
2: Fly tippers and litter louts will soon face higher fines in a new government crackdown. New legislation means the maximum on-the-spot penalty for dumping waste will rise from £1,000 to £5,000, a 400% increase. Meanwhile, the top fine for street littering will climb from £500 to £750, which is a 50% rise. The crackdown follows local authorities recording 1.26 million incidents last year, equating to someone dumping rubbish illegally every 25 seconds. The higher penalties take effect from September, with councils having discretion over the level of fines issued, allowing for amounts to be scaled based on the severity of the offence. The government has also issued new guidance to help local authorities identify and seize vehicles involved in fly tipping. To report incidents of fly tipping, you should contact the Environmental Health Team at Somerset Council. If someone has illegally dumped waste on your land, it's up to you to get rid of it. You could be fined £200 if you do not dispose of the waste properly. If there's a risk to the environment or human health, you should call the Environment Agency hotline on 0800 80 70 60. If you have an item of community news from where you live, please send it to info@radio9springs.com.

0: 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We can pick up your click and collect and get it safely to your home.
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2: From the Sky News Centre, it's 7 weeks of scorching dry weather in parts of the UK may be coming to an end. Forecasters say a week of changeable, cooler weather is on the way, which could ease pressures on firefighters who've been battling raging wildfires. Yesterday, crews in South Wales responded to 14 wildfire incidents with military personnel drafted in to help. Finn Monaghan is the chief fire officer there.
3: What we are experiencing here is extreme weather. The conditions are just right for wildfire, sadly, and we're relying on assistance from elsewhere to help us bolster our activity.
2: American actress Hayden Panettiere died at the age of 36. The former child star shot to worldwide fame in her late teens with the leading role in the TV show Heroes. She also had main parts in the musical drama series Nashville and the Scream movie franchise. Our US correspondent Martha Kellner says her autobiography was released a few months ago.
4: She spoke of problems with depression, with anxiety, with postpartum depression, and with acute grief and guilt, which followed the passing of her younger brother, Jensen, who himself died aged just 28.
2: Most people in England and Wales think crime is on the up, despite rates actually falling. Researchers at King's College London found the number of estimated victims is also three times higher than the actual figure. Five teenage boys have died in a two-vehicle crash in County Kildare. Irish police say others are seriously injured following the incident, which involved a car travelling on the wrong side of the motorway. An Ebola outbreak in the Democratic Republic of the Congo has become the country's deadliest ever. It's killed more than 2,300 people. And former West Brom and Brighton fullback Sebastien Pocognoli has been appointed as the new head coach of Scotland. He'll lead them into the Nations League after succeeding Steve Clarke on an initial two-year contract. That's the latest. I'm Cam Hall.
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6: Today starts rather cloudy, but there'll be some breaks allowing sunny spells through. It'll feel warm and humid with a few spots of rain possible, perhaps becoming heavier later. A high of 26 degrees. And looking ahead to tomorrow and the middle of the week, rain is likely to move through on Tuesday with some heavier bursts possible. Wednesday and Thursday will bring a mix of sunshine and showers.
7: The risk of wildfires in Somerset remains high. Residents, landowners and visitors are asked not to undertake any activity that could start a fire, including the use of disposable barbecues, fire pits, garden incinerators and fireworks. Smoking materials should be disposed of carefully and cigarette ends never thrown from a vehicle. Take litter home, particularly glass bottles, which can intensify sunlight and increase the fire risk. Even a small flame can quickly develop into a major wildfire, placing lives, homes, businesses and emergency responders at risk. To report signs of a fire, call 999 immediately.
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6: Good morning. It's Monday. We've reached that time of the day again. We're back with breakfast here on Radio Nine Springs. Don't know about you, but there doesn't seem to be any sign of summer slowing down, despite the fact that it's a school holiday. And talking of signs,

Ace of Base and The Sign seeing us into breakfast this Monday morning. It's the 17th of August. Good morning. We've gone past the middle of the year. We've gone past the middle of the month and we're edging ever closer to the time when the kids go back to school and the nights are starting to draw in slightly earlier. But the temperatures show no sign of waning right now. And I did hear the other day that we're not supposed to get any rain now till October. That's going to be madness, isn't it? I will carry on watering my plants to the best of my ability. At the moment, we still don't have a hose pipe ban here in the Wessex Water area. Hopefully it stays that way for a bit longer. Still to come in this morning's show, we have got On This Day in Local History, all about railways. We've got this morning's breakfast banger, which comes to you courtesy of the early 20s. And our thought of the day today is all about picking your battles. On the way, we've got lots more music to come. Let's play the new one now, though, by Ariana Grande. This is Petal.

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0: Emin and Andrew Donalds. That was About Love. Coming up after half past the hour, we have got the thought of the day. Today, it's all about picking your battles. Up next, Robbie Williams.
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2: The Blue Ridge Runners present an all-makes motor show in West Huntsville near Bridgewater from Friday the 4th to Sunday the 6th of September. 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
1: I'm Steve Haig. A sinkhole on Station Road in Castlecary has been repaired 2 years after it was first discovered. Somerset Council says an initial attempt to fix what appeared to be a localised depression in the road revealed a much more complex problem involving damage to a culvert beneath the road. Council says the work has involved deep excavation, extensive investigation and close coordination with utility companies. A 34-year-old man from Chard's been jailed for sexual offences involving a child. Andrew McLeod of Victoria Avenue pleaded guilty when he appeared at Taunton Crown Court. He was sentenced to 22 months in jail, suspended for 2 years, and was given a sexual harm prevention order lasting 5 years. A former care home in Yeovil is set to become a care home again. Tyndale House on Preston Road closed as a care home in 2019 before being converted into an 18-bed house in multiple occupation in 2021. Owners Tyndale Limited have now secured planning permission from Somerset Council to return the building to use as a care home. And a Wildcat helicopter from RNAS Yeovilton has taken part in the annual passing out parade of junior officers at the Britannia Royal Naval College in Dartmouth. The aircraft from 825 Naval Air Squadron performed a flypass, marking the completion of 29 weeks of intensive training for 150 junior officers that included 134 from the Royal Navy and 16 from Allied partner navies. 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Feeling warm and humid, with a few spots of rain possible today, highs of 25 Celsius. Next news is the national news at the top of the hour.
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This morning's thought of the day is all about picking your battles. Not every battle is worth fighting. Sometimes we spend an enormous amount of energy proving a point, correcting someone, defending ourselves, or insisting on having the last word. And yes, there are things worth standing up for. But there are also moments when walking away isn't weakness, it's wisdom. Ask yourself, will this matter tomorrow, next week, next year? If the answer is no, perhaps it's not worth sacrificing your peace over it today. Picking your battles doesn't mean allowing people to treat you badly or staying silent when something genuinely matters. It means knowing the difference between something that deserves your energy and something that simply wants it. Because energy is limited. And every time we spend it arguing about something insignificant, that's energy we could have spent on something that actually matters. So today, before you get drawn into an argument, take a breath and ask yourself, is this really a battle I need to fight? Sometimes the strongest response isn't winning the argument. It's deciding you don't need to have it at all.

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1: Great Britain and Northern Ireland finished second in the medal table as Amy Hunt made European Championships history in Birmingham. She became the first athlete to win four golds at a single meeting as part of the successful mixed 4x100m relay team. Dina Asher-Smith also claimed a record 8th continental title in the race. Georgia Hunter-Bell eased a victory in the women's 1500m, while Jasmine Sawyers took long jump silver. Italy topped the final standings. Former West Brom and Brighton fullback Sebastian Pocagnoli has been appointed as the new head coach of Scotland. He'll lead them into the Nations League after succeeding Steve Clarke on an initial 2-year contract. Rangers will face Glasgow rival Celtic in the Scottish League Cup after knocking out holders St Mirren with a 5-1 victory. It was the first win for new manager Derek McInnes. Stenhouse Muir, who pulled off a shock 1-0 victory over Motherwell, will host Hearts next. It's understood Manchester City have accepted an offer of over £65 million for midfielder Rodri from Barcelona. The Spain World Cup winner missed their 3-0 Community Shield defeat to Arsenal in Cardiff with a back injury. New City boss Enzo Maresca was asked after the match if he felt their performance was affected by Rodri's absence.
2: It's not about if we miss Rodri or not. I think we can find many things after this kind of defeat. We just need to analyse in the right way, think about and focus about the next one.
1: Manchester Supergiants have won the men's 100 cricket title for the first time. They beat Trent Rockets by 5 wickets at Lord's, but the Rockets eased past Sunrisers Leeds by 8 wickets in the women's final. Durham missed out on a place in cricket's one-day cup final after losing to Middlesex by 2 wickets. Leicestershire will meet their opponents in next month's trophy decider thanks to a 23-run victory over Notts Outlaws. And Britain's Arthur Ferry faces a big task if he's to reach the last 16 of the Cincinnati Open tennis this evening. The Wimbledon semi-finalist takes on Australian fifth seed Alex de Minaur.
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2: Mild queues in Yeovil on the Preston Road in both directions. Also a touch of traffic on Lyde Road towards the Sherborne Road. Then slow moving on Sherborne Road, Lysander Road, Western Avenue, Bunford Lane, the Western Relief Road and the Ilchester Road. Then in Sherborne, slow moving on the Yeovil Road and Kit Hill. While in Crewkerne, minor delays on South Street and North Street. And Chard, queuing for a couple of minutes heading west, East Street. Then stationary for several minutes on the 358 from Taunton, heading towards the 303 at the Southfield roundabout. Also delays in Ilminster on Station Road, heading towards the Southfield. And slow on the 303 eastbound. That's in the Whitney area. Then stationary on the 303, heading west towards the Cartgate roundabout. Then a few minutes of a delay in Langport on Bow Street. And that's all for now.
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0: Something we all know about at the moment, isn't it? That was ABBA and Summer Night City. Coming up after the national news, Run DMC.
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3: From the Sky News Centre at 8, cooler temperatures and even rainfall are forecast in parts of the UK this week after hot weather that sparked wildfires. People in Stourbridge in the West Midlands are returning to damaged homes with 19 properties destroyed. Reverend Martin Gorick, the Bishop of Dudley, was one of those who had to run from the flames.
4: When you're that close to a fire that powerful, you realise it's touch and go. But then the dust settles and it's kind of... life's never going to be the same again. You could hardly hear a bird this morning, you know, I was back in my house. Just little things like that.
3: 200 military personnel helped respond to 14 wildfires in South Wales yesterday. Heroes and Nashville actress Hayden Panettiere died at the age of 36. Her dad says she brought immeasurable love and joy to all who knew her. New homes near train, tram and underground stations in England will be approved by default. Changes to planning rules will see houses in well-connected areas fast-tracked so families can live closer to work, schools and transport. Pubs will also be given extra protection from being turned into properties or offices. Here's Housing Minister Matthew Pennycook.
5: Really importantly, developers will now have to prove that there isn't the support for a pub in a local area. There isn't the trade, including having to market those pubs for 12 months without an offer before they can change the use of that pub.
3: The Conservatives say developments will be forced upon local communities. Reform plans to ban foreign nationals from claiming almost all UK benefits if it gets into government. It would include EU citizens with settled status and could see British expats lose similar rights on the continent. Amy Hunt has become the most successful athlete in a single European Championships meeting. The sprinter picked up her fourth gold medal last night after helping Great Britain win the mixed 4x100 metres relay. And it looks like Rodri's seven-year stay at Manchester City's coming to an end. The Spain captain's expected to join Barcelona. From Sky News, I'm Cam Hall.
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0: Today starts rather cloudy, but there'll be some breaks allowing sunny spells through. It'll feel warm and humid with a few spots of rain possible, perhaps becoming heavier later. A high of 26 degrees. And looking ahead to tomorrow and the middle of the week, rain is likely to move through on Tuesday with some heavier bursts possible. Wednesday and Thursday will bring a mix of sunshine and showers.
6: The risk of wildfires in Somerset remains high. Residents, landowners and visitors are asked not to undertake any activity that could start a fire, including the use of disposable barbecues, fire pits, garden incinerators and fireworks. Smoking materials should be disposed of carefully and cigarette ends never thrown from a vehicle. Take litter home, particularly glass bottles, which can intensify sunlight and increase the fire risk. Even a small flame can quickly develop into a major wildfire, placing lives, homes, businesses and emergency responders at risk. To report signs of a fire, call 999 immediately.
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Run DMC walking this way right into our second hour here on Breakfast this Monday morning. It's the 17th of August and the time is 8:07. Good morning. Thank you for joining me today. Now, a sinkhole on Station Road in Castlekerry has been repaired 2 years after it was first discovered. Gosh, that's a long time, isn't it? The council says the problem was more extensive than initially thought. I think that's understandable then if it's taken 2 years, involving damage to a culvert beneath the road. I don't actually know what a culvert is. Maybe I'll go and look that up. I do remember my daughter being petrified of sinkholes when she was small. She probably still is, to be honest. She's older now, but I remember that was always a thing for her. Also, Somerset Council is carrying out urgent repairs at three buildings in Yeovil, including Goldenstone's Leisure Centre, Lufton Depot and Petter's House. So they're all under repair right now. OK, on the way, we've got this morning's entertainment news, but let's play this one new from Carol G and Bruno Mars. This is Still.

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1: US actress Hayden Panettiere has died at the age of 36. She's best known for her roles in TV shows Nashville and Heroes, as well as in the Scream movie franchise. Her father has said she brought immeasurable love and joy to all who knew her. Nearly 30 years after rapper Tupac Shakur was murdered, opening statements are due to begin today in the trial of the man accused of orchestrating the killing. Dwayne Keefe D. Davis denies involvement in the 1996 drive-by shooting, but could face life in prison if convicted. The case was revived after he publicly discussed the shooting in interviews and a memoir recently. 50 Cent was asked about the decision to charge Keefe D. earlier this year.
2: I don't need the answers to that. Law enforcement does. Right, that's for me. That project was something that I knew that was going to unfold me.
1: Bonnie Tyler will be laid to rest in her hometown of Skewen in South Wales later. It follows a public memorial service in Swansea and a private ceremony for family and friends. The Welsh singer, best known for the 80s number one Total Eclipse of the Heart, died last month, aged 75. Johnny Depp could return as Captain Jack Sparrow for a sixth Pirates of the Caribbean film. Producer Jerry Bruckheimer says he's in talks with the actor and a screenplay is being worked on. The last film in the Disney franchise was released in 2017.
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Today is the 17th of August, and on this day in local history, back in 1812, something rather impressive happened in the Forest of Dean on the Gloucestershire side of the South West. The first section of the Monmouth Railway opened, carrying coal, lime and stone out of the forest. It wasn't a railway as we'd recognise one today. The wagons were hauled along iron rails by horses, and the opening was apparently quite an occasion. Thousands of people turned out with flags and a band accompanying a procession of loaded wagons before everyone headed to the Beaufort Arms Inn for a celebratory dinner. God, they don't do celebrations like that anymore, do they? The railway was primarily about moving heavy materials, but it also gives you a good idea of how quickly industrial transport was beginning to change the West Country.

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2: Queuing in Yeovil on the Lyde Road, as well as Mudford Hill, Preston Road, Henford Hill and the Ilchester Road. Then slow moving on Sherborne Road, Lysander Road, the Western Relief Road, Bunford Lane and Henford Hill. Then stationary for several minutes in Sherborne, heading east on the Yeovil Road, with queues also on Cold Harbour and Horse Castles Lane. Meanwhile, in Crewkerne, queuing for several minutes on North Street to Town Centre and slow on South Street. Then in Chard, queuing across Town Centre there, 4th Street and East Street, with delays also on the Fernham Road, mostly southbound. Then queuing on the 358 from Taunton towards the Southfields roundabout, delays also approaching the Southfields from Horton Cross and Ilminster. It's queuing on the 303 heading west approaching the Cartgate roundabout. Then slow moving southbound on the A37 towards the Podmore roundabout. And slow going in Castle Carey on Station Road.
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0: Haven't heard that one for a while. Griff and Black Hole on the way after 8:30. We have got a breakfast banger from the early 2020s, courtesy of Mr. Lenny Kravitz. Up next, Sister Sledge.
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1: I'm Steve Haig. A sinkhole on Station Road in Castle Carey has been repaired 2 years after it was first discovered. Somerset Council says an initial attempt to fix what appeared to be a localised depression in the road revealed a much more complex problem involving damage to a culvert beneath the road. Council says the work has involved deep excavation, extensive investigation and close coordination with utility companies. A 34-year-old man from Chard's been jailed for sexual offences involving a child. Andrew McLeod of Victoria Avenue pleaded guilty when he appeared at Taunton Crown Court. He was sentenced to 22 months in jail, suspended for 2 years, and was given a sexual harm prevention order lasting 5 years. A former care home in Yeovil is set to become a care home again. Tyndale House on Preston Road closed as a care home in 2019 before being converted into an 18-bed house in multiple occupation in 2021. Owners Tyndale Limited have now secured planning permission from Somerset Council to return the building to use as a care home. And a Wildcat helicopter from RNAS Yeovilton has taken part in the annual passing out parade of junior officers at the Britannia Royal Naval College in Dartmouth. The aircraft from 825 Naval Air Squadron performed a fly pass, marking the completion of 29 weeks of intensive training for 150 junior officers that included 134 from the Royal Navy and 16 from Allied partner navies. And the weather with Brotherwood Servicing and MOT. 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Feeling warm and humid, with a few spots of rain possible today, highs of 25 Celsius. Next news is the national news at the top of the hour.
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Natasha Bedingfield and I Bruise Easily. You're listening to Breakfast this Monday morning. It's the 17th of August. It's time for this morning's Breakfast Banger. And this song is a funk rock track, which was released back on October the 13th, 2023. And it was the lead single from this chap's 12th studio album called Blue Electric Light. And the song was recommended as the initial first single by Bono and The Edge from U2, who suggested to Lenny Kravitz that he put this out. Now, Lenny is a big fan of the 1997 film Boogie Nights, and in the movie, a character tries to sell a stereo modification called the TK-421 to make it sound more powerful. And if you haven't got the reference from that, it's also a reference from a stormtrooper who was guarding the Millennium Falcon in the original 1977 Star Wars movie. This is Lenny Kravitz and TK-421.

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1: Great Britain and Northern Ireland finished second in the medal table as Amy Hunt made European Championships history in Birmingham. She became the first athlete to win four golds at a single meeting as part of the successful mixed 4x100m relay team. Dina Asher-Smith also claimed a record 8th continental title in the race. Georgia Hunter-Bell eased a victory in the women's 1500m, while Jasmine Sawyers took long jump silver. Italy topped the final standings. Former West Brom and Brighton fullback Sebastian Pocagnoli has been appointed as the new head coach of Scotland. He'll lead them into the Nations League after succeeding Steve Clarke on an initial two-year contract. Rangers will face Glasgow rival Celtic in the Scottish League Cup after knocking out holders St Mirren with a 5-1 victory. It was the first win for new manager Derek McInnes. Stenhouse Muir, who pulled off a shock 1-0 victory over Motherwell, will host Hearts next. It's understood Manchester City have accepted an offer of over £65 million for midfielder Rodri from Barcelona. The Spain World Cup winner missed their 3-0 Community Shield defeat to Arsenal in Cardiff with a back injury. New City boss Enzo Maresca was asked after the match if he felt their performance was affected by Rodri's absence.
2: It's not about if we miss Rodri or not. I think we can find many things after this kind of defeat. We just need to analyse in the right way, think about and focus about the next one.
1: Manchester Supergiants have won the men's 100 cricket title for the first time. They beat Trent Rockets by 5 wickets at Lord's, but the Rockets eased past Sunrisers Leeds by 8 wickets in the women's final. Durham missed out on a place in cricket's one-day cup final after losing to Middlesex by 2 wickets. Leicestershire will meet their opponents in next month's trophy decider thanks to a 23-run victory over Notts Outlaws. And Britain's Arthur Ferry faces a big task if he's to reach the last 16 of the Cincinnati Open tennis this evening. The Wimbledon semi-finalist takes on Australian fifth seed Alex de Minaur.
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0: New there from Coda Line. That was Back to Me. Now let's go back to the roads to find out what's happening in this morning's traffic news.
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3: Stationary in a few spots in Yeovil right now. The Ilchester Road southbound into the Five Ways. Mudford Road into the Five Ways. Preston Road both directions. Also queuing on Lyde Road and Westfield Road. With slow moving traffic on the Sherborne Road, Henford Hill, Lysander Road, the Western Relief Road and Bunford Lane. Then Sherborne stationary for several minutes on the Yeovil Road heading east and slow moving around town on Cold Harbour, St Swithin's Road and Horse Castles Lane. Then queuing into Crewkerne on North Street with slow moving traffic on South Street. Some delays in Merriottsford on Broadway. Then in Charred Mild stationary traffic southbound on the Fernham Road and queuing heading west on 4th Street. Then stationary for several minutes on the 358 from Taunton heading towards the 303 at the Southfields roundabout. Also a little slow through Ilminster on Station Road. Then queuing on the 303 heading west towards the Cartgate roundabout. Queuing also in Lidford on Foss southbound on the A37 at the Crosskeys Junction and slow around Castle Carey on Carey Hill and South Street.
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0: Mattia American Diner, off the A303 at Sparkford, near Yeovil. Delicious.
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0: Quite an appropriate title at the moment. That was Adele and Set Fire to the Rain. We've got lots more great music to come in the next hour, including the new song from Madonna and Kylie Minogue. But let's go now to the national news.
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3: From the Sky News Centre at 9, huge fires are still burning in Wales, where almost 200 members of the military have been deployed. That's despite a drop in temperatures with rain on the way and potentially even thunderstorms after months of extreme heat and dry conditions. American actress Hayden Panettiere died at the age of 36. The former child star shot to worldwide fame in her late teens with the leading role in the TV show Heroes. She was also in the Scream movie franchise. Our US correspondent Martha Kellner says her autobiography was released a few months ago.
4: She spoke of problems with depression, with anxiety, with postpartum depression, and with acute grief and guilt, which followed the passing of her younger brother, Jensen, who himself died aged just 28.
3: Thousands more homes in England could be built closer to well-connected railway stations. New planning reforms will give them default approval. A public consultation on plans for more drilling in the North Sea has closed. Developers of the Rosebank oil field off the coast of Aberdeen say it's a major step before the government's final decision. Former Prime Minister Sir Keir Starmer resisted calls from US President Donald Trump and Conservative leader Kemi Badenoch to open up extraction there.
5: I gave Keir Starmer some pretty good advice. I said, open up the North Sea.
6: The first thing they should do is start drilling our own oil and gas in the North Sea. It's important for our energy security, our economic security.
7: We're on the fossil fuel roller coaster. Everybody has been held to ransom.
3: Well, ministers now say North Sea oil and gas will play a role for decades. The number of e-bikes seized by police across the UK has surged by 83%. More than 7,000 were confiscated in the 12 months to May. And Scottish football fans have been promised an exciting style of play under new manager Sebastian Pococgnoli. The former West Brom and Brighton fullback has signed a two-year contract. That's the latest. I'm Cam Hall.
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0: Today starts rather cloudy, but there'll be some breaks allowing sunny spells through. It'll feel warm and humid with a few spots of rain possible, perhaps becoming heavier later. A high of 26 degrees. And looking ahead to tomorrow and the middle of the week, rain is likely to move through on Tuesday with some heavier bursts possible. Wednesday and Thursday will bring a mix of sunshine and showers.
8: The risk of wildfires in Somerset remains high. Residents, landowners and visitors are asked not to undertake any activity that could start a fire, including the use of disposable barbecues, fire pits, garden incinerators and fireworks. Smoking materials should be disposed of carefully and cigarette ends never thrown from a vehicle. Take litter home, particularly glass bottles, which can intensify sunlight and increase the fire risk. Even a small flame can quickly develop into a major wildfire, placing lives, homes, businesses and emergency responders at risk. To report signs of a fire, call 999 immediately.
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a song for early 1990s clubbers everywhere. That was Hadaway and What Is Love. You're listening to Breakfast this Monday morning. It's the 17th of August. Good morning. Thank you for joining me today. I'm Vicky Welton. In local news, a wildcat helicopter from RNAS Yeovilton has taken part in the passing out parade for junior officers at Britannia Royal Naval College in Dartmouth. I haven't been to the Naval College, but I've been to Dartmouth. What a stunning place that is. I remember staying in a hotel there right on the harbour side. Beautiful food, beautiful views, and such a gorgeous place to be. I must go back one day and go to that Royal Naval College there. It looks stunning. And also, a sinkhole on Station Road in Castle Carey has been repaired 2 years after it was first discovered. This is because the problem was more extensive than they first thought. And I was going to look up what a culvert was. Shall I do that now quickly? Let's find out what a culvert is. Okay, so culvert meaning is a closed tunnel or pipe structure that channels water safely beneath the road, railway or path. So good for you if you knew that already. And now if you didn't, you've got a wiser head on your shoulders because I've gone and looked it up on Google and now you know. And if it comes up in a pub quiz, you can thank me later. Right, let's go back to the music. This is the new one from Madonna and Kylie Minogue. This is Love Sensation.

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1: US actress Hayden Panettiere has died at the age of 36. She's best known for her roles in TV shows Nashville and Heroes, as well as in the Scream movie franchise. Her father has said she brought immeasurable love and joy to all who knew her. Nearly 30 years after rapper Tupac Shakur was murdered, opening statements are due to begin today in the trial of the man accused of orchestrating the killing. Dwayne Keefe D. Davis denies involvement in the 1996 drive-by shooting, but could face life in prison if convicted. The case was revived after he publicly discussed the shooting in interviews and a memoir recently. 50 Cent was asked about the decision to charge Keefe D. earlier this year.
2: I don't need the answers to that. Law enforcement does. Right, that's for me. That project was something that I knew that was going to unfold anyway.
1: Bonnie Tyler will be laid to rest in her hometown of Skewen in South Wales later. It follows a public memorial service in Swansea and a private ceremony for family and friends. The Welsh singer, best known for the 80s number one Total Eclipse of the Heart, died last month, aged 75. Johnny Depp could return as Captain Jack Sparrow for a sixth Pirates of the Caribbean film. Producer Jerry Bruckheimer says he's in talks with the actor and a screenplay is being worked on. The last film in the Disney franchise was released in 2017.
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Jennifer Lopez and On the Floor. You're listening to Breakfast this Monday morning. It's the 17th of August, and now today's birthday battle is one Lena Marlin, who turns 46 today. I know that that is one of Ross's favourite singers, but then she's up against another one of his favourite singers, Belinda Carlisle, who turns 68 today. So you can vote for your favourite out of those two on our Facebook page this morning when the post comes up, or on our stories over on Instagram. And I have to say, my vote will be going to Belinda Carlisle. I saw her supporting Take That back in June, and she was amazing, still amazing, at nearly 70. Incredible lady. Right, let's go back to the music here now. This is Bob Seger and Old Time Rock and Roll.

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0: Lady Gaga and Abracadabra on the way. We've got London Beat, but first let's go to the local news.
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2: I'm Steve Haig. A sinkhole on Station Road in Castle Carey has been repaired 2 years after it was first discovered. Somerset Council says an initial attempt to fix what appeared to be a localised depression in the road revealed a much more complex problem involving damage to a culvert beneath the road. Council says the work has involved deep excavation, extensive investigation and close coordination with utility companies. A 34-year-old man from Chard's been jailed for sexual offences involving a child. Andrew McLeod of Victoria Avenue pleaded guilty when he appeared at Taunton Crown Court. He was sentenced to 22 months in jail, suspended for 2 years and was given a sexual harm prevention order lasting 5 years. A former care home in Yeovil is set to become a care home again. Tyndale House on Preston Road closed as a care home in 2019 before being converted into an 18-bed house in multiple occupation in 2021. Owners Tyndale Limited have now secured planning permission from Somerset Council to return the building to use as a care home. And a Wildcat helicopter from RNAS Yeovilton has taken part in the annual passing out parade of junior officers at the Britannia Royal Naval College in Dartmouth. The aircraft from 825 Naval Air Squadron performed a fly pass, marking the completion of 29 weeks of intensive training for 150 junior officers that included 134 from the Royal Navy and 16 from Allied partner navies. 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Feeling warm and humid, with a few spots of rain possible today, highs of 25 Celsius. Next news is the national news at the top of the hour.
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listening to Radio Nine Springs. This morning's thought of the day is all about picking your battles. Not every battle is worth fighting. Sometimes we spend an enormous amount of energy proving a point, correcting someone, defending ourselves, or insisting on having the last word. And yes, there are things worth standing up for. But there are also moments when walking away isn't weakness, it's wisdom. Ask yourself, will this matter tomorrow, next week, next year? If the answer is no, perhaps it's not worth sacrificing your peace over it today. Picking your battles doesn't mean allowing people to treat you badly or staying silent when something genuinely matters. It means knowing the difference between something that deserves your energy and something that simply wants it. Because energy is limited. And every time we spend it arguing about something insignificant, that's energy we could have spent on something that actually matters. So today, before you get drawn into an argument, take a breath and ask yourself, is this really a battle I need to fight? Sometimes the strongest response isn't winning the argument. It's deciding you don't need to have it at all.

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0: I still love that song. Nico and Vins and Am I Wrong, signing off breakfast this Monday morning. Thank you so much for joining me. I'll be back with you bright and early tomorrow at 7. Hope you can join me then.
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3: From the Sky News Centre at 10, cooler temperatures and the potential of rain for the first time in weeks could bring relief for crews battling wildfires across the UK. Residents in Stourbridge in the West Midlands are returning to assess damage after flames destroyed 19 houses. Emergency services are still battling outbreaks in Wales. Finn Monaghan is the chief fire officer there.
4: What we are experiencing here is extreme weather. The conditions are just right for wildfire, sadly. And we're relying on assistance from elsewhere to help us bolster our activity.
3: Proposals for developments on land near well-connected stations will be given automatic planning approval as part of the government's housing drive. It would mean homes could be built on previously protected greenbelt land. A 10-year-old girl's been airlifted to hospital after a car crash in South Lanarkshire. Police say she's in a life-threatening condition after yesterday's incident in Carnwath. The 44-year-old woman who was driving and a 72-year-old female passenger are being treated for serious injuries. We could be closer to hearing whether ministers are going to give the go-ahead for more oil drilling in the North Sea. The public consultation period on extracting fossil fuels from the Rosebank oil field has now closed. Great Britain's Amy Hunt says she feels like she's been living in a dreamland after making European Championships history last night. The sprinter became the first athlete to win four golds at a single meeting as part of the successful mixed 4x100 meter relay team in Birmingham. Hunt says she was confident she could complete the full set.
5: There was a lot of different moving parts to this week. Kind of, you know, the 100 is so different on a Monday night compared to the mixed 4x1 on Sunday. So I was just lucky that I got to cap off the week with two incredible relays with some incredible people, and it made it all the more special.
3: And American actress Hayden Panettiere died at the age of 36. The former child star shot to fame with the leading role in the TV show Heroes. That's the latest. I'm Cam Hall.
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0: Today starts rather cloudy, but there'll be some breaks allowing sunny spells through. It'll feel warm and humid with a few spots of rain possible, perhaps becoming heavier later. A high of 26 degrees. And looking ahead to tomorrow and the middle of the week, rain is likely to move through on Tuesday with some heavier bursts possible. Wednesday and Thursday will bring a mix of sunshine and showers.
6: The risk of wildfires in Somerset remains high. Residents, landowners and visitors are asked not to undertake any activity that could start a fire, including the use of disposable barbecues, fire pits, garden incinerators and fireworks. Smoking materials should be disposed of carefully and cigarette ends never thrown from a vehicle. Take litter home, particularly glass bottles, which can intensify sunlight and increase the fire risk. Even a small flame can quickly develop into a major wildfire, placing lives, homes, businesses and emergency responders at risk. To report signs of a fire, call 999 immediately.
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Rosita. ¿Dónde vas con mi carro, Rosita? 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Ya me robaste mi televisión y mi radio. Ahora quiero llevar mi carro. 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Ven aquí.

Hello, this is Radio Nine Springs, and that's Mick DeVille and Spanish Stroll. Before that, the Steve Gibbons Band and Tulane. So it's the Classic Ears on a Monday, and we're starting as we usually do on a Monday. Part one of the Classic Ears is from the 1970s. We got Thin Lizzy on the way with Dancing in the Moonlight after Carly Simon. Nobody does it better.

0: Thin Lizzy, Dancing in the Moonlight. We're in the 1970s on the classic years today. And in August of our 70s year, Charles Kennedy was elected as leader of the Liberal Democrats. On the 11th of August, the solar eclipse attracted the attention of 350 million people across Europe, with Cornwall being the only region of Britain to experience totality. And on the 20th of August, a Moray poll showed that Labour support at 49%, giving them a 22-point lead over the Conservatives. However, it was the first time since their election win over 2 years ago that they'd polled less than 50% in the poll by the leading market research company. It's the classic years of Radio 9 Springs.
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Donna Summer, and Down Deep Inside, the theme from the movie The Deep. One more 70s song to come on the Classic Years today, and it's this one from David Soul.

And our 70s year on the classic years was 1977. Out of the 70s into the 1990s, Prefab Sprouts are on the way after Betty Boo.

There's a song you don't hear too often from Prefab Sprout, If You Don't Love Me. Before that, Betty Boo, and Let Me Take You There. We're firmly into the 90s. That's where we're going to be for the rest of the show today and part two of the classic years. We'll take that on the way and Undercover next with their cover of a Jerry Rafferty song. Well.

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Take That and I Found Heaven. A big hit for Take That in the 90s year that we're looking for. The 90s year that when on the 10th of August, Nissan commenced production of its British-built Micra Super Mini. It was to go on sale in Britain and the rest of Europe by the end of the year. On the 15th of August, the new FA Premier League commenced. And on the 16th of August, English driver Nigel Mansell came in second in the Hungarian Grand Prix and won the 1992 Formula One season, with five races still remaining. Mansell became the first Briton to win the title since James Hunt in the Formula One season of 1976.

0: That's Rock Said. And how do you do? And that's our classic years for today. Our second classic year was 1992. So 1977 and 1992 today. Tomorrow will be in the 1980s and the noughties. That's at 10 in the morning and 9 in the evening.
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3: From the Sky News Centre at 11, emergency services are hoping thunderstorms and rain can help bring wildfires across England and Wales under control. People in Stourbridge are returning to damaged homes, with 19 properties destroyed by the flames last week. Meanwhile, environmental groups say this summer's heat should warn us against approving new drilling in the North Sea.
4: We're already facing the real personal and economic impacts of climate change here, so I think it's perfectly reasonable, and the most compelling argument against Rosebank is the fact that the economics and the carbon impacts just don't step up.
3: That's Tom Quinn from campaign group Uplift speaking as a public consultation closes. Developers at Rosebank, which is off the coast of Aberdeen, say today's a major step. Andy Burnham's hinted he'll take a more pragmatic approach to oil and gas licences than his predecessor. Donald Trump's Middle East envoy Jared Kushner will meet Benjamin Netanyahu in Israel to work to revive the US-backed Gaza peace plan. Last week, Israel rejected the 15-point proposal, saying it wants full Hamas disarmament first. Public perceptions of crime in England and Wales are at odds with reality. Most people think offences are on the up, and estimates the number of victims at almost three times higher than the actual figure. Bobby Duffy from the Policy Institute at King's College London, that's behind the study, says supporters of one party in particular believe those misconceptions.
5: Reform UK supporters are more further away from the realities than supporters of other parties. So when you relate it particularly to things like immigration or ethnicity, it connects two things that they are particularly worried about.
3: Hayden Panettiere died at the age of 36. She was best known for her roles in Heroes and Nashville. And a rival to Eurostars being allowed to operate up to 20 new daily return services from 2030. Virgin will run trains from London to Paris, Brussels and Amsterdam. That's the latest. I'm Cam Hall.
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6: Today starts rather cloudy, but there'll be some breaks allowing sunny spells through. It'll feel warm and humid with a few spots of rain possible, perhaps becoming heavier later. A high of 26 degrees. And looking ahead to tomorrow and the middle of the week, rain is likely to move through on Tuesday with some heavier bursts possible. Wednesday and Thursday will bring a mix of sunshine and showers.
7: The risk of wildfires in Somerset remains high. Residents, landowners and visitors are asked not to undertake any activity that could start a fire, including the use of disposable barbecues, fire pits, garden incinerators and fireworks. Smoking materials should be disposed of carefully and cigarette ends never thrown from a vehicle. Take litter home, particularly glass bottles, which can intensify sunlight and increase the fire risk. Even a small flame can quickly develop into a major wildfire, placing lives, homes, businesses and emergency responders at risk. To report signs of a fire, call 999 immediately.
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2: People in Somerset are set to benefit from a strategy focused on building skills and supporting economic growth. The 2026 Somerset Local Skills Improvement Plan sets out workforce priorities to help Somerset residents access employment and support business growth. Covering sectors from agri-food and low-carbon energy to construction, logistics and advanced manufacturing, the plan addresses the needs of local employers and the opportunities shaping the region's economic future. Somerset Chamber of Commerce has helped to develop the plan. Its Managing Director, David Crewe, says the plan sets out a shared commitment to equip people with the skills they need, enable businesses to grow and compete, and support a resilient, inclusive economy for Somerset. A total of 39 local skills improvement plans are in place across England, with 33 managed by Chambers of Commerce. The Somerset plan is the first of its kind dedicated solely to the county. The full 2026 Somerset LSIP is available now on the Somerset Chamber website, providing a summary of sector priorities, current skills challenges, and priority actions to improve access to training and strengthen workforce development. If you have an item of community news from where you live, please send it to info@radio9springs.com.

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0: record-breaking levels, and the southwest being declared in a drought. Customers must not use a hosepipe for activities such as watering gardens, washing cars, patios, paths and driveways, cleaning windows and filling swimming and paddling pools. A sinkhole on Station Road in Castlecary has been repaired 2 years after it was first discovered. Somerset Council says an initial attempt to fix what appeared to be a localised depression in the road revealed a much more complex problem involving damage to a culvert beneath the road. Council says that work has involved deep excavation, extensive investigation and close coordination with utility companies. A 34-year-old man from Chard's been jailed for sexual offences involving a child. Andrew McLeod of Victoria Avenue pleaded guilty when he appeared at Taunton Crown Court. He was sentenced to 22 months in jail, suspended for 2 years, and was given a sexual harm prevention order lasting 5 years. And a Wildcat helicopter from RNAS Shevelton has taken part in the annual passing out parade of junior officers at the Britannia Royal Naval College in Dartmouth. The aircraft from 825 Naval Air Squadron performed a flypass, marking the completion of 29 weeks of intensive training for 150 junior officers that included 134 from the Royal Navy and 16 from Allied partner navies. 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Feeling warm and humid, with a few spots of rain possible today, highs of 25 Celsius. Next news is the national news at the top of the hour.
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2: From the Sky News Centre at midday, developers say a major step has been taken towards the government's final decision on whether to extract more oil from the North Sea. A public consultation on drilling at Rosebank, which is off the coast of Shetland, has closed. Ministers have hinted Andy Burnham will be more pragmatic than his predecessor over allowing drilling licences. Susie Shingler from the Stop Rosebank campaign says the plans are a climate disaster.
3: Farmers are on their knees, firefighters are struggling. We've had schools closed, we've had hospitals struggling. There have been 2,700 deaths accounted for so far this year from extreme heat, and there is no way that new oil is the answer to any of this.
2: Meanwhile, residents who were evacuated from their homes in Stourbridge in the West Midlands after a wildfire ripped through properties are returning. Changeable, cooler weather is on the horizon, which is predicted to help control the risk of other outbreaks across the UK. New homes near train stations in England will be approved by default. Pubs will also be given extra protection from being turned into properties or offices. The Conservatives and Reform UK say developments will be forced upon local communities. US actress Hayden Panettiere has died. She was 36. The star opened up about her struggles with postpartum depression, addiction and recovery in her recently released memoir. Sebastian Pocognoli says he's proud to have been appointed as the new head coach of Scotland. The former West Brom and Brighton fullback will lead them into the Nations League after succeeding Steve Clarke on an initial two-year contract. As a manager, the Belgian guided Union Saint-Gilloise to their first league title in 90 years. Pocognoli says he's looking forward to developing their national team.
4: I never go through a challenge where I can't feel the connection, and Scotland is a passionate country for football. I'm passionate.
2: And the Christmas and New Year specials of Mrs. Brown's Boys are being cancelled. It's because Irish actor Brendan O'Carroll has fractured his jaw. That's the latest. I'm Cam Hall.
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6: A fine evening ahead with plenty of sunshine. Cloud will increase overnight, bringing some rain during the early hours, which could be heavy in places. Overnight lows of 15 degrees Celsius. Sunrise at 6:03 a.m. Then tomorrow begins cloudy and wet, with rain slowly clearing during the morning. It will turn drier and brighter in the afternoon, with some hazy sunshine developing. Highs tomorrow of 24 degrees Celsius. The risk of wildfires in Somerset remains high. Residents, landowners and visitors are asked not to undertake any activity that could start a fire, including the use of disposable barbecues, fire pits, garden incinerators and fireworks. Smoking materials should be disposed of carefully and cigarette ends never thrown from a vehicle. Take litter home, particularly glass bottles, which can intensify sunlight and increase the fire risk. Even a small flame can quickly develop into a major wildfire, placing lives, homes, businesses and emergency responders at risk. To report signs of a fire, call 999 immediately.
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It's Cat's Eye Animal, Danny, All I Want to Do. Before that as well, Rick Simmons here, Radio 9 Springs, 10 minutes past 12. Hope you had a good weekend. We're starting another working week. And this is how it looks Monday through Friday. And I was kind of thinking at the weekend, we do breakfast with Vicky Welton, do the classic years at 10 a.m. on a weekday. At 3 o'clock, Vicky comes back for the home run. And then at 4 o'clock, we do drive time with Ross Owen Williams, Monday through Friday. So I'm Rick. I do this bit here. Arguably, it's like Rick Simmons' bit in the middle. If you know, you know. Let's be absolutely fair. Maybe we'll start calling it that. Lots to talk about on the show today. Lots of things going on in and around the Over and South Somerset. Latest local news on the way and tunes like this. Betty Boo, Where Are You, Baby?

0: The Shire's bonfire song. Let's not have too many of those at the moment with the weather the way it is. Although there was a little bit of rain my way first thing this morning, which is lovely to see. More of that, please, sometime soon. Casey and the Sunshine Band, Betty Boo as well, as we continue our way through Monday lunchtime, 21 minutes past 12. Latest local news on the way for you very soon. We have news of urgent repairs being carried out to buildings in Yeovil by Somerset Council, a care home that was originally a care home, coming back as a care home. Tell you more about that, along with all the rest of the day's local news in about 10 minutes' time. Also going to play Erasure, A Little Respect, in just a moment.
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1: I'm Steve Haig. Wessex Water, who supplies almost all homes and businesses in Somerset, has announced a hosepipe ban which will take effect from midnight tonight. The decision follows more than 40 days of demand for water at record-breaking levels and the South West being declared in a drought. Customers must not use a hosepipe for activities such as watering gardens, washing cars, patios, paths and driveways, cleaning windows and filling swimming and paddling pools. Somerset Council's carrying out urgent repairs to three of its buildings in Yeovil. The work's taking place at Golden Stones Leisure Centre in Brunswick

0: And a sinkhole on Station Road in Castle Carey has been repaired 2 years after it was first discovered. Somerset Council says an initial attempt to fix what appeared to be a localised depression in the road revealed a much more complex problem involving damage to a culvert beneath the road. Council says the work has involved deep excavation, extensive investigation and close coordination with utility companies. And the weather outlook up to Thursday with Wessex Internet, your full fibre broadband provider connecting the countryside. Rain is likely to move across the region at first tomorrow, then it will clear to sunshine and showers, and this will continue across Wednesday and Thursday. Next news is the national news at the top of the hour.
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0: Outcast, Hey Ya, Black Crowes, Hard to Handle as well. This is Rick, it's Radio 9 Springs. There's a summer garden, a coffee morning and floral demonstration going on tomorrow by Angie Blackwell of Cottage Flowers, Ilminster. That's going on between 10 and 12 at Hoskins Memorial Hall, North Perrott. 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And by the way, if you have an event going on in and around Yeovil and South Somerset, we would love to hear about it. 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Another of my favourite featured artists on the way for you, pretty much up to date with an absolute star of the scene at the moment. I think performing live here very soon as well. 10 minutes time, do that for you. Jonas Brothers and Dolly Parton on the way as well.
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Radio 9 Springs. Hello, this is Rick, another of my favourite featured artists to play for you right now. Now, quite often on this feature, I play, you know, a good old track from the 80s or the 70s or a push to the 90s and only have a few sort of current acts. And I don't really make a huge amount of excuse for that. It's just the fact that there's a lot more music that's gone than there is currently, you know what I mean? I mean, it's like the decades worth of music to explore. But anyway, today we're relatively up to date with Ariana Grande, and to celebrate her music and her acting career as well, because she started out in a Broadway musical. She went on to be Cat Valentine and the Sam and Cat Nickelodeon TV series, which my daughter absolutely loves, watches it all the time. And then obviously sort of continued into the music world. A debut studio album called Yours Truly in 2013. And then she brought out My Everything, Dangerous Woman, which had a huge number of hits on it. And then over the following years, Sweetener, Thank You Next, and a number of other albums since, lots of big hits. As it turns out, she is one of the world's 100 most influential people in recent times. She's appeared in Time magazine in 2016 and 2019 in that capacity, and obviously huge record sales, huge chart positions over the years, and lots of awards. She is Ariana Grande.

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2: From the Sky News Centre, it's one. Reform UK claims the British taxpayer is acting as the welfare state for the world as it confirmed plans to ban all foreign nationals from claiming most benefits if it wins the next election.
3: We'll begin by ending the foreign welfare rip-off. Only British citizens will be entitled to benefits. There will be limited exceptions. But beyond that, the line will be clear. No British citizenship, no entitlement.
2: Treasury spokesperson Robert Jemrick's promising to cut welfare spending by £50 billion with disability and sickness payments withdrawn or altered. Labour says it's already making changes. Environmental groups claim the recent extreme hot weather should act as a warning against taking more fossil fuels from North Sea oil fields. Public consultations on allowing drilling at two oil and gas developments have now ended. A woman who tried to murder a toddler by repeatedly giving her adult medication has been sentenced to at least 6 years in prison. A judge described 35-year-old Laura Doherty's actions as utterly reckless and breathtakingly wicked. Downing Street has declined to comment on reports the Prime Minister exchanged messages with someone impersonating White House Chief of Staff Susie Wiles. It's understood Andy Burnham became suspicious and quickly reported it. Mourners have clapped as Bonnie Tyler's white coffin arrived for a celebration of her life at Swansea Minster. The 75-year-old singer died last month. Only family, friends and invited guests have been allowed inside, but anyone can watch on a screen in nearby St David's Square or online. These women set up camp early this morning.
4: She was an amazing icon and I think she'll be sadly missed.
5: She's natural, there's no fake stuff.
6: A privilege to call yourself Welsh when you know you're from the same place as Bonnie Tyler.
2: And Virgin Trains has been given permission to run services from London to Paris, Brussels and Amsterdam from 2030. The rail regulators approved up to 20 returns a day through the Channel Tunnel. That's the latest. I'm Cam Hall.
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8: A fine evening ahead with plenty of sunshine. Cloud will increase overnight, bringing some rain during the early hours, which could be heavy in places. Overnight lows of 15 degrees Celsius. Sunrise at 6:03 a.m. Then tomorrow begins cloudy and wet, with rain slowly clearing during the morning. It will turn drier and brighter in the afternoon, with some hazy sunshine developing. Highs tomorrow of 24 degrees Celsius. The risk of wildfires in Somerset remains high. Residents, landowners and visitors are asked not to undertake any activity that could start a fire, including the use of disposable barbecues, fire pits, garden incinerators and fireworks. Smoking materials should be disposed of carefully and cigarette ends never thrown from a vehicle. Take litter home, particularly glass bottles, which can intensify sunlight and increase the fire risk. Even a small flame can quickly develop into a major wildfire, placing lives, homes, businesses and emergency responders at risk. To report signs of a fire, call 999 immediately.
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Radio 9 Springs, Delta Goodrum, Hologram, ELO, hold on tight as well. It's Rick here. It is Monday. But don't let that get you down, because that means the return of the 9 Springs birthday battles. From 4 o'clock this afternoon, Rosso and Williams with the Drive Time Show, and the moment where he pits off two big name artists that are celebrating their birthdays today. Monday the 17th, so that means Belinda Carlisle turns 68. Lena Marlin, she is Sitting Down Here fame, turns 46, which is a real shocker for me. To be fair, you know, I grew up with Belinda Carlisle older than me, but Lena Marlin was always like substantially younger than me. She's not that much younger than me, and my goodness, she's 46 now. Anyway, putting that all aside, we want to know which one you'd prefer to hear, Belinda Carlisle or Lena Marlin. You can get involved on our Facebook pages. Just search for Radio 9 Springs on Facebook. We put that post up and you can put your vote in and you'll hear how things pan out this afternoon from 4 o'clock with Ross. Texas on the way for you. Co Wetzel as well. And this is gorgeous. George Michael, Heal the Pain, playing in full for you right now here at Radio.

0: It's Radio Nine Springs. The tune is Jaded. The artists are Co Wetzel and Ella Langley. It's good, isn't it? Texas in a smile as well. This is Rick. It's 22 minutes past one. Latest local news on the way for you in about 10 minutes' time. Good news for you if you're Castle Carey way and you struggle with the roads there. That is finally a stretch of road that's been repaired. We'll tell you more about that in the next 10 minutes time, along with all the rest of the day's news. Also on the way for you musically, Dodgy and George Ezra very soon.
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1: I'm Steve Haig. Wessex Water, who supplies almost all homes and businesses in Somerset, has announced a hosepipe ban which will take effect from midnight tonight. The decision follows more than 40 days of demand for water at record-breaking levels and the South West being declared in a drought. Customers must not use a hosepipe for activities such as watering gardens, washing cars, patios, paths and driveways, cleaning windows and filling swimming and paddling pools. Somerset Council's carrying out urgent repairs to three of its buildings in Yeovil. The work's taking place at Golden Stones Leisure Centre in Brunswick Street, the Lufton Depot on the Lufton Trading Estate and Petter's House in Petter's Way. The repairs are expected to continue through the rest of the summer and into early autumn. A former care home in Yeovil is set to become a care home again. Tyndale House on Preston Road closed as a care home in 2019 before being converted into an 18-bed house in multiple occupation in 2021. Owners Tyndale Limited have now secured planning permission from Somerset Council to return the building to use as a care home. And a sinkhole on Station Road in Castle Carey has been repaired 2 years after it was first discovered. Somerset Council says an initial attempt to fix what appeared to be a localised depression in the road

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0: I'm thinking that I quite like the phrase Rick Simmons bit in the middle for this show. 12 to 2, Monday through Friday. No, let's not make that a thing. Monday through Friday here at Radio 9 Springs, where we play your favourite featured artists, or I pick out a tune or two from an absolute stormer of an act, tell you their story and play a tune from them. We do that every single hour for you through the lunchtime, Monday through Friday. I've got a brilliant act from the 2000s that kind of disappeared after a few years, just had an absolute sort of amazing career, and so you don't tend to see her very much, but her story is brilliant and her tune is amazing. Play it for you in the next 10 minutes time. Beverly Knight and Rudimental with Ed Sheeran on the way as well.
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Radio 9 Springs. This is Rick Simmons with another of my favourite featured artists. Now, this is a woman who just came to prominence in the sort of early 2000s and just had some brilliant hits straight off the bat. She is Kate Victoria, better known as KT Tunstall. That's the one we're talking about. Just a brilliant musician. Black Horse and the Cherry Tree being a sort of a 2004 absolutely mega hit. The 51st best-selling album of the 2000s, the song came off of, which was Eye to the Telescope. And throughout 2004, 2005, she was getting radio play and TV and doing some great gigs that I remember going to as well. 2005 Q Magazine Award for Best Track. And then Suddenly I See, the follow-up single from her, won an Ivor Novello Award, which is very prestigious as well. Drastic Fantastic was the album in 2007. She also did some more albums over the years, including Tiger Suit and Invisible Empire, Crescent Moon as well. More recently, she's been working with Suzy Quatro, which just shows the rock royalty circles she moves in. She's Katie Tunstall.

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2: From the Sky News Centre at 2. Number 10's declined to comment on reports Andy Burnham exchanged messages with someone pretending to be a senior Trump official. It's understood the Prime Minister thought he was corresponding with White House Chief of Staff Susie Wiles. Our political correspondent Amanda Acas has the latest.
3: That conversation only happened via messaging. It wasn't a phone conversation. We're told that no messages of significance were exchanged, and as soon as the Prime Minister became suspicious, it was reported to the authorities.
2: Long-term benefits claimants will be made to clean up their local high streets or have the money taken off them under Reform UK plans. The party has been setting out measures it claims would cut £50 billion a year from the welfare bill. Labour says it's already making changes. A decision on whether to allow more drilling in the North Sea could be made within weeks. Consultations on two developments at Rosebank, west of Shetland, and Jackdaw, off the coast of Aberdeen, have closed. Wessex Water has become the latest utility to announce a hosepipe ban. The move, coming into force tomorrow, will affect nearly 1.5 million customers in Bath, Somerset, Dorset and Wiltshire. In sport, the Scottish FA has confirmed it will not back Gianni Infantino's re-election as FIFA president. Chief Executive Ian Maxwell says they have lost confidence in the head of football's governing body after the failed attempt to sell off the World Cup to private investors. He says action must be taken.
4: There obviously needs to be a review because the situation we're in is due to a significant failure in governance and transparency and engagement with member associations, and I'm sure UEFA and other confederations will be looking at what happens next.
2: Associations in England, Wales and Ireland have already pulled their support. And Bonnie Tyler's funeral service has taken place. Fans clapped and cheered as the singer's coffin, etched with symbols including a microphone and a treble clef, was carried into Swansea Minster. That's the latest. I'm Charlie Maggs.
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6: A fine evening ahead with plenty of sunshine. Cloud will increase overnight, bringing some rain during the early hours, which could be heavy in places. Overnight lows of 15 degrees Celsius. Sunrise at 6:03 a.m. Then tomorrow begins cloudy and wet, with rain slowly clearing during the morning. It will turn drier and brighter in the afternoon, with some hazy sunshine developing. Highs tomorrow of 24 degrees Celsius. The risk of wildfires in Somerset remains high. Residents, landowners and visitors are asked not to undertake any activity that could start a fire, including the use of disposable barbecues, fire pits, garden incinerators and fireworks. Smoking materials should be disposed of carefully and cigarette ends never thrown from a vehicle. Take litter home, particularly glass bottles, which can intensify sunlight and increase the fire risk. Even a small flame can quickly develop into a major wildfire, placing lives, homes, businesses and emergency responders at risk. To report signs of a fire, call 999 immediately.

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2: Child exploitation is not always obvious, and it can happen anywhere. A victim could be sitting near you on a bus or train, be someone you work with, attend your school, or be a young person you regularly see in the park or even in your own home. Child criminal exploitation is when a child or a young person is groomed, coerced or forced into criminal activity. It can include county lines drug networks, where children may be used to move or store drugs or money. Child sexual exploitation is when someone uses an imbalance of power to manipulate, coerce or deceive someone under 18 into sexual activity. Grooming can begin with a conversation, a gift, alcohol, cigarettes or drugs. Perpetrators may offer friendship, affection or a relationship before using threats and violence, control or abuse. Warning signs can include secrecy, sudden mood changes, going missing, new expensive possessions, unexplained injuries, missing school, appearing anxious or withdrawn, or being controlled by others. A young person may not realise they're being abused, may trust their abuser, or may be too frightened to speak out. Exploitation is never the victim's fault. Trust your instincts. If something doesn't look right, report it by calling the police non-emergency number 101. If you have an item of community news from where you live, please send it to info@radio9springs.com.

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1: I'm Steve Haig. Wessex Water, who supplies almost all homes and businesses in Somerset, has announced a hosepipe ban which will take effect from midnight tonight. The decision follows more than 40 days of demand for water at record-breaking levels and the South West being declared in a drought. Customers must not use a hosepipe for activities such as watering gardens, washing cars, patios, paths and driveways, cleaning windows and filling swimming and paddling pools. Somerset Council's carrying out urgent repairs to three of its buildings in Yeovil. The work's taking place at Golden Stones Leisure Centre in Brunswick Street, the Lufton Depot on the Lufton Trading Estate, and Petter's House in Petter's Way. The repairs are expected to continue through the rest of the summer and into early autumn. A former care home in Yeovil is set to become a care home again. Tyndale House on Preston Road closed as a care home in 2019 before being converted into an 18-bed house in multiple occupation in 2021. Owners Tyndale Limited have now secured planning permission from Somerset Council to return the building to use as a care home. And a sinkhole on Station Road in Castle Carey has been repaired 2 years after it was first discovered. Somerset Council says an initial attempt to fix what appeared to be a localised depression in the road revealed a much more complex problem involving damage to a culvert beneath the road. Council says the workers involved deep

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2: From the Sky News Centre at 3. A decision on whether to allow more drilling in the North Sea could be made within weeks. Consultations on developments at Rosebank, west of Shetland, and Jackdaw of Aberdeen have now closed. Environmental campaigners are warning of more extreme weather events if they get the go-ahead. Neil McCulloch is the chief executive of Adura, which is behind both projects.
3: Both fields have been approved in the past. They were both fully consented. Jackdaw is essentially complete. It's 99% complete. You know, the facilities for Rosebank are already in place. If the fields weren't to be consented, all that would have to be removed.
2: Andy Burnham has reportedly sent messages to a hoaxer claiming to be White House Chief of Staff Susie Wales. It's understood nothing of significance was exchanged. Downing Street's declined to comment. A woman who tried to murder a toddler by repeatedly giving her adult medicines has been sentenced to at least 6 years in prison. Laura Doherty from Glenrothes in Fife gave the young girl antidepressants and painkillers multiple times over nearly 2 years. One incident took place in a children's hospital ward. Judge Michael O'Grady, KC, sentenced the 35-year-old.
4: You did this to an already sick child in the very place where others were attempting to make her well and whole again. The word wicked is an old-fashioned word, but there are times when no other will suffice.
2: Reform UK claims the British taxpayer is acting as the welfare state for the world. The party's confirmed plans to ban all foreign nationals from claiming most benefits if it wins the next election. The Scottish FA says it's lost confidence in FIFA president Gianni Infantino. It's joined the English, Welsh and Irish governing bodies in saying it won't support his re-election bid over botched plans to sell the World Cup to private investors. And Wessex Water has become the latest supplier to announce a hosepipe ban. The move, coming in tomorrow, will affect 1.4 million customers in Bath, Somerset, Dorset and Wiltshire. That's the latest. I'm Charlie Max.
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6: A fine evening ahead with plenty of sunshine. Cloud will increase overnight, bringing some rain during the early hours, which could be heavy in places. Overnight lows of 15 degrees Celsius. Sunrise at 6:03 a.m. Then tomorrow begins cloudy and wet, with rain slowly clearing during the morning. It will turn drier and brighter in the afternoon, with some hazy sunshine developing. Highs tomorrow of 24 degrees Celsius. The risk of wildfires in Somerset remains high. Residents, landowners and visitors are asked not to undertake any activity that could start a fire, including the use of disposable barbecues, fire pits, garden incinerators and fireworks. Smoking materials should be disposed of carefully and cigarette ends never thrown from a vehicle. Take litter home, particularly glass bottles, which can intensify sunlight and increase the fire risk. Even a small flame can quickly develop into a major wildfire, placing lives, homes, businesses and emergency responders at risk. To report signs of a fire, call 999 immediately.
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The latest from Jessie Ware. That was Sauna. She brought that out at the right time, didn't she? Good afternoon. Welcome to The Home Run. It's Monday. It's the 17th of August. And Wessex Water, who supplies almost all homes and businesses in Somerset, has introduced a hose pipe ban effective from midnight tonight. That's a bit ironic when we're supposed to get some rain now, isn't it? It means customers must not use a hose pipe for activities such as watering gardens, washing cars, patios, paths and driveways, cleaning windows or filling swimming and paddling pools. The ban is the first time in 50 years that Wessex Water has introduced restrictions on water use, the last time being the drought of 1976. I kind of remember it. Right, there you go. So that's it. No more hose pipes after this evening at 12 o'clock midnight until we get a flood. That'll happen, I'm sure, in the next few months. Anyway, back to the music. This is Gabrielle and Simon.

0: Today's poem here on the Home Run was written by Jesse Hooman. It's called Having Felt It. I sat upon the seashore and washed away my fears. I have lived so many days now that they are turning into years. I have walked up in the mountains. I have splashed around in streams. I have conjured up ideas that have moulded into dreams. I have seen 1,000 faces and I've matched 1,000 smiles. I have been so many places that I'm losing count of miles. I have heard the wind so gently, 'cause the trees to creak and moan, but I've never felt a heart as perfect as your own.
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0: Lemon and Andrew Donalds. That was About Love. On the way, we've got some Simple Minds, but first let's go to the local news.
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2: I'm Steve Haig. Wessex Water, who supplies almost all homes and businesses in Somerset, has announced a hosepipe ban which will take effect from midnight tonight. The decision follows more than 40 days of demand for water at record-breaking levels and the South West being declared in a drought. Customers must not use a hosepipe for activities such as watering gardens, washing cars, patios, paths and driveways, cleaning windows and filling swimming and paddling pools. Somerset Council's carrying out urgent repairs to three of its buildings in Yeovil. The work's taking place at Golden Stones Leisure Centre in Brunswick Street, the Lufton Depot on the Lufton Trading Estate and Petter's House in Petter's Way. The repairs are expected to continue through the rest of the summer and into early autumn. A former care home in Yeovil is set to become a care home again. Tyndale House on Preston Road closed as a care home in 2019 before being converted into an 18-bed house in multiple occupation in 2021. Owners Tyndale Limited have now secured planning permission from Somerset Council to return the building to use as a care home. And a sinkhole on Station Road in Castle Carey has been repaired 2 years after it was first discovered. Somerset Council says an initial attempt to fix what appeared to be a localised depression in the road revealed a much more complex problem involving damage to a culvert beneath the road. Council says the work has involved deep excavation, extensive investigation and close coordination with utility companies. And the weather outlook up to Thursday with Wessex Internet, your full fibre broadband provider connecting the countryside. Rain is likely to move across the region at first tomorrow, then it will clear to sunshine and showers, and this

0: You're listening to Radio 9 Springs. For today's music trivia, we have an American pop rock band who were formed in 2001. Their debut album was such a success, particularly in the UK, where it reached number one and was the best-selling album of 2004, later certified platinum by the BPI, and it earned them three Brit Awards in 2005 too. All five of its singles reached positions within the top 20 of the UK single chart. Who are they? They're up next.
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The Scissor Sisters, and they're the answer to our music trivia today. Now we've got the great new single from Alex Warren. And did you know that Alex is a big animal person? When he and his wife are travelling, they make a point of visiting zoos in the cities that they pass through. This is his new one. This is Rescuer.

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0: I've been Vicky Welton. You've been here on The Home Run. Thank you so much for joining me today. I need to ask you, do you think glass coffins are going to be a success? Remains to be seen. Stay tuned. Ross Owen Williams is next.
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3: From the Sky News Centre at 4. Environmental groups want the Prime Minister to invest in renewable energy, not allow more North Sea drilling. A decision's expected in the coming weeks on whether to explore the Rosebank oil field west of Shetland and the Jackdaw gas platform off Aberdeen. The developer says the projects would result in billions of pounds of investment and create 3,500 jobs. But Ariba Hamid from Greenpeace UK is concerned.
4: This does not take a penny off our bills. It doesn't make us any less dependent on fossil fuels. It doesn't even reduce our imports because 80% of this oil and gas is actually sold on the international market. The pragmatic thing to do is to invest in renewable energy.
3: Andy Burnham's understood to have been pranked by someone pretending to be the White House Chief of Staff, Susie Wiles. Messages were reportedly exchanged before the Prime Minister became suspicious. Number 10's defending using the emergency alert system on Friday night to warn of the risk of wildfires. Shadow Home Secretary Chris Philp says it was misused because there is no immediate risk to life. A loophole which allows sex offenders to change their identity in order to hide their past could be closed. One convicted paedophile is believed to have used up to 20 aliases to start new relationships. The government says it's looking at the issue. Sebastian Pocognoli says he's proud to have been appointed as the new head coach of Scotland. The former West Brom and Brighton fullback will lead them into the Nations League after succeeding Steve Clarke on an initial two-year contract. As a manager, the Belgian guided Union Saint-Gilloise to their first league title in 90 years in 2025. Pocognoli says he's looking forward to developing the national team.
5: I never go through a challenge where I can't feel the connection. And Scotland is a passionate country for football. I'm passionate.
3: And Bonnie Tyler's been remembered as a star but never a diva at a funeral that's included renditions of some of her biggest hits. Fans applauded as the singer's white coffin was carried into Swansea Minster. That's the latest. I'm Charlie Max.
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7: A fine evening ahead with plenty of sunshine. Cloud will increase overnight, bringing some rain during the early hours, which could be heavy in places. Overnight lows of 15 degrees Celsius. Sunrise at 6:03 a.m. Then tomorrow begins cloudy and wet, with rain slowly clearing during the morning. It will turn drier and brighter in the afternoon, with some hazy sunshine developing. Highs tomorrow of 24 degrees Celsius. The risk of wildfires in Somerset remains high. Residents, landowners and visitors are asked not to undertake any activity that could start a fire, including the use of disposable barbecues, fire pits, garden incinerators and fireworks. Smoking materials should be disposed of carefully and cigarette ends never thrown from a vehicle. Take litter home, particularly glass bottles, which can intensify sunlight and increase the fire risk. Even a small flame can quickly develop into a major wildfire, placing lives, homes, businesses and emergency responders at risk. To report signs of a fire, call 999 immediately.
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7: 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Welcome to Drive Time on Radio Nine Springs. It's ROW with you right here. And right now, two of my favourites in the birthday battle, it's Lena Marlin and Belinda Carlisle.

Belinda Carlisle, Circle in the Sand. Things coming full circle for another year for Belinda. It's her birthday today. She is 68 years of age, and she's in the birthday battle today against Lena Marlin, who is 22 years her junior. Lena is 46 today. Belinda is in the lead right now with half an hour to go in the voting. I think this one probably will end up going her way, but it could go either. So vote. Vote, vote, vote over on Instagram. Vote on Facebook. Let me know what you think on this one. Belinda, I've been a big fan of hers since the late 80s when she stepped away from the Go-Go's, did her own solo stuff. Saw her recently. She was supporting Take That on their circus tour. And Vic and I saw her in Cardiff when we went to the Principality Stadium. She was phenomenal. You wouldn't have guessed that she was approaching 70. Her voice was spot on. She did all the high bits, all the complicated bits in her songs. Eight songs, all hits that everybody recognised. Absolutely superb performance. So a lot of love for Belinda. Lena Marlin, somebody I've also got a lot of love for. I think most people know Sitting Down Here as her main song. Unforgivable Sinner, which we played quite a lot, was also a top 20 hit in the UK. But beyond that, she hasn't had a huge amount of hits. However, her albums are absolutely fantastic. She's a great singer, a great songwriter, a great guitarist. And there are songs like Flown Away, Maybe I'll Go, and a whole host of other things that I will play in the evenings right here on Radio 9 Springs. Moonlight Melodies is where I have got quite a few Lena Marlin songs, so check them out when you can. And right now, let's check out one from her that's better for this time of the day. This is Here We Are.

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3: Traffic in Yeovil on Western Avenue southbound. We've also got queuing traffic on the Sherborne Road out towards Penmill and delays into the five ways on both Preston Road and the Ilchester Road southbound. Some traffic building up on Mudford Road as well and slow moving on Lysander Road in both directions and Bunford Lane, as well as the Western Relief Road heading towards the 3088. Traffic on the 3088 approaching the cart gate. That's stationary for a couple of minutes. Meanwhile, in Chard, delays on East Street heading west to 4th Street and some slow moving traffic on the 303 in the Ashwell area. That's heading west. Also mild traffic in Somerton heading east on behind Bury and queuing in Castle Carey in both directions on Carey Hill.
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0: That's the new one by Jack Savaretti. That was The One. It's time for the birthday battle result in just moments. Today it's been Lena Marlin against Belinda Carlisle. Belinda's 68, Lena Marlin's 46, and the winner is up next.
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0: Today's birthday battle has been Belinda Carlisle against Lena Marlin, and with 78% of the vote, the winning act today is Belinda Carlisle.

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1: I'm Steve Haig. Wessex Water, who supplies almost all homes and businesses in Somerset, has announced a hosepipe ban which will take effect from midnight tonight. The decision follows more than 40 days of demand for water at record-breaking levels and the South West being declared in a drought. Customers must not use a hosepipe for activities such as watering gardens, washing cars, patios, paths and driveways, cleaning windows and filling swimming and paddling pools. Somerset Council's carrying out urgent repairs to three of its buildings in Yeovil. The work's taking place at Golden Stones Leisure Centre in Brunswick Street, the Lufton Depot on the Lufton Trading Estate and Petter's House in Petter's Way. The repairs are expected to continue through the rest of the summer and into early autumn. A former care home in Yeovil is set to become a care home again. Tyndale House on Preston Road closed as a care home in 2019 before being converted into an 18-bed house in multiple occupation in 2021. Owners Tyndale Limited have now secured planning permission from Somerset Council to return the building to use as a care home. And a sinkhole on Station Road in Castle Carey has been repaired 2 years after it was first discovered. Somerset Council says an initial attempt to fix what appeared to be a localised depression in the road revealed a much more complex problem involving damage to a culvert beneath the road. Council says the work has involved deep excavation, extensive investigation and close coordination with utility companies. And the weather outlook up to Thursday with Wessex Internet, your full fibre broadband provider connecting the countryside. Rain is likely to move across the region at first tomorrow, then it will clear to sunshine and showers, and this will continue across Wednesday and Thursday. Next news is the national news at the top of the hour.
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0: Christina Aguilera with Fighter. On the way, we've got a track from one of the hot acts at the moment, very big with the younger girls, Cat's Eye. They're on the way. And right now, I'm going to say that in this bit of the show, for the last couple of weeks, we've been trialing out the entertainment news, shifted it back, and I've decided to shift it back again. So I've put the entertainment news at 10 past 5 and 10 past 6, mostly because the afternoon entertainment news doesn't tend to get done until 5-ish. And because of that, we don't get it put on our desk until usually after we've played it, so you end up with midday's entertainment. Sports, turns out, gets delivered a little bit earlier. And with that in mind, this is the spot where the sport's going to be now. So let's go for it.
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2: Great Britain and Northern Ireland finished second in the medal table as Amy Hunt made European Championships history in Birmingham. She became the first athlete to win four golds at a single meeting as part of the successful mixed 4x100m relay team. Dina Asher-Smith also claimed a record 8th continental title in the race. Georgia Hunter-Bell eased a victory in the women's 1500 metres, while Jasmine Sawyers took long jump silver. Italy topped the final standings. Former West Brom and Brighton fullback Sebastian Pocconioli has been appointed as the new head coach of Scotland. He'll lead them into the Nations League after succeeding Steve Clarke on an initial 2-year contract. Rangers will face Glasgow rival Celtic in the Scottish League Cup after knocking out holders St Mirren with a 5-1 victory. It was the first win for new manager Derek McInnes. Stenhouse Muir, who pulled off a shock 1-0 victory over Motherwell, will host Hearts next. It's understood Manchester City have accepted an offer of over £65 million for midfielder Rodri from Barcelona. The Spain World Cup winner missed their 3-0 Community Shield defeat to Arsenal in Cardiff with a back injury. New City boss Enzo Maresca was asked after the match if he felt their performance was affected by Rodri's absence.
3: It's not about if we miss Rodri or not. I think we can find many things after this kind of defeat. We just need to analyse in the right way, think about and focus about the next one.
2: Manchester Supergiants have won the men's 100 cricket title for the first time. They beat Trent Rockets by 5 wickets at Lord's, but the Rockets eased past Sunrisers Leeds by 8 wickets in the women's final. Durham missed out on a place in cricket's one-day cup final after losing to Middlesex by 2 wickets. Leicestershire will meet their opponents in next month's trophy decider thanks to a 23-run victory over Notts Outlaws. And Britain's Arthur Ferry faces a big task if he's to reach the last 16 of the Cincinnati Open tennis this evening. The Wimbledon semi-finalist takes on Australian fifth seed Alex de Minaur.
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0: That's Cat's Eye with Animal. Coming up before the end of the hour, trivia for you about a Russian pochemuchka. Pochemuchka. Pochemuchka. I'm sorry, I can't do the accents. I probably absolutely barbarised that word, but we'll dig into that in 10 minutes' time as well. Coming your way, new from Codeline and Duran Duran. Right now, let's see if anything's going on the road.
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0: We've got stationary traffic in Yeovil on Coombe Street Lane right now, heading towards Mudford Hill. Also some delays southbound on Western Avenue. Traffic on Henford Hill towards Queensway, and it's queuing on the Sherbourne Road heading out of town. We've also got queuing traffic on Preston Road into the Five Ways. Then it's slow moving on Mudford Road in both directions, Lysander Road and the Western Relief Road in both directions. In Sherbourne, a touch of traffic on Cold Harbour, that's eastbound. And in Crewkerne, stationary on East Street to Town Centre with slow-moving traffic on South Street. We've got slow-moving traffic in Chard across Town Centre there on East Street and 4th Street. Some minor queuing traffic on the 358 coming out of Taunton towards the Southfield roundabout. Heavier traffic approaching the Cartgate roundabout on the 3088 from Yeovil. And north of the 303, slow moving in Langport on the Hill.
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0: Let's take a little trip to Russia for some linguistic trivia. Have you ever heard of the word pokemuchka, which is what you call someone who asks why about everything? So that is pretty much a 4 or 5 year old, isn't it? A little walking question mark. Then you've got zapoy, which is the word for disappearing on a day-long vodka bender. Not just drinking, that's a recognized phenomenon. Zapoy, and specifically vodka on that one. And of course, you've got toska, a deep word for longing or sadness that's so baked into their poetry and novels, it's almost part of the national personality.
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0: As we approach the top of the hour, the national news is on the way. After that, the next hour of Drive Time kicks off with a great track by Billy Joel. But did you know that he wrote the song Savoy Truffle for Eric Clapton about his sweet tooth? Is that true or false? I'll tell you the answer in the next hour of Drive Time.
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3: From the Sky News Centre at 5. Angela Rayner says a lack of spending on infrastructure has left the UK vulnerable to extreme hot weather. The Housing Secretary has been touring the devastation wreaked by wildfires at Starbridge in the West Midlands, where 19 homes have been destroyed.
4: We've said that we need to invest in our infrastructure. What we've seen is over the last decades that we haven't built reservoirs that we need to build. We've not increased our capacity and the resilience in our public sector. We saw cuts over the last decade and a half.
3: Number 10's also defending using the emergency alert system on Friday night to warn of the risk of wildfires. Developers of two North Sea drilling projects say they'd bring billions of pounds of investment and create 3,500 jobs. A government decision on whether to explore the Rosebank and Jackdaw platforms is expected within weeks now that public consultations have closed. Downing Street has declined to comment on reports Andy Burnham exchanged messages with someone impersonating the White House Chief of Staff, Susie Wiles. It's understood the Prime Minister became suspicious and quickly reported it. The office of the Israeli PM says it's had constructive discussions with Tony Blair over the future of Gaza. Yesterday, the former Prime Minister met Hamas officials as part of his role on President Trump's Board of Peace. Bonnie Tyler's white coffin has been carried into Swansea Minster, covered in white roses and lilies. As she was brought inside for the last time, If I Sing You a Love Song and It's a Heartache were played. The service was streamed online and featured Bonnie's tour manager, Matt Davis, remembering her passion.
5: Bonnie was indeed a legend, truly, in the real sense of the word. But more than that, she was that rarest and most precious of things, a genuinely good person.
3: And the Scottish FA has confirmed it won't back Gianni Infantino in his bid to be re-elected FIFA president. It's over his failed attempt to sell off the World Cup to private investors. That's the latest. I'm Charlie Max.
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0: A fine evening ahead with plenty of sunshine. Cloud will increase overnight, bringing some rain during the early hours, which could be heavy in places. Overnight lows of 15 degrees Celsius. Sunrise at 6:03 a.m. Then tomorrow begins cloudy and wet, with rain slowly clearing during the morning. It will turn drier and brighter in the afternoon, with some hazy sunshine developing. Highs tomorrow of 24 degrees Celsius. The risk of wildfires in Somerset remains high. Residents, landowners and visitors are asked not to undertake any activity that could start a fire, including the use of disposable barbecues, fire pits, garden incinerators and fireworks. Smoking materials should be disposed of carefully and cigarette ends never thrown from a vehicle. Take litter home, particularly glass bottles, which can intensify sunlight and increase the fire risk. Even a small flame can quickly develop into a major wildfire, placing lives, homes, businesses and emergency responders at risk. To report signs of a fire, call 999 immediately.
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It's Ross with you here on Radio 9 Springs for Yeovil and South Somerset. It's drive time, and at the top of the hour, we kicked it off with Billy Joel. And I asked you if you believe me when I told you that Billy wrote the song Savoy Truffle for Eric Clapton about his sweet tooth. That is absolutely false. It was George Harrison who wrote that song, but it was about Eric Clapton and his sweet tooth.

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1: American actress Hayden Panettiere has died at the age of 36. The former child star shot to worldwide fame in her late teens with a leading role in the TV show Heroes. She also had main parts in musical drama series Nashville and the Scream movie franchise. Our US correspondent Martha Kellner says her autobiography was released a few months ago.
2: She spoke of problems with depression, with anxiety, with postpartum depression, and with acute grief and guilt, which followed the passing of her younger brother, Jensen, who himself died aged just 28.
1: The Christmas and New Year specials of Mrs. Brown's Boys are being cancelled. It's because Brendan O'Carroll has fractured his jaw. The Irish actor and comedian revealed the news in a statement. He'll now have immediate surgery. Anne Hathaway has been named a Disney legend. The firm gives places in its Hall of Fame to those who have made a significant impact on the company's legacy and began her career with The Princess Diaries in 2001, in which she starred alongside Dame Julie Andrews. And Ariana Grande's latest night during her O2 residency in London featured a surprise appearance from her Wicked co-star Cynthia Erivo. The Positions singer shared a clip of the two stars on stage together to her Instagram stories with a heart emoji. Ariana thanked fans for their support as she began her run in
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2: Stationary in Yeovil right now on the Sherborne Road, heading out towards Penn Mill. Slow moving in the opposite direction on Babylon Hill. We've also got delays southbound on the Western Avenue towards Houndstone. Also delays into the five-way southbound on the Ilchester Road and the Preston Road. And it's slow moving on Mudford Road in both directions. Also slow on Henford Hill to Queensway and Lysander Road, both directions. Watercombe Lane northbound and the Western Relief Road. We've got traffic on the way out of town on the 3088 towards the 303 at the Cart Gate. That's going to hold you up a few minutes. And in Sherborne, delays on Cold Harbour, while in Crewkerne, stationary on South Street headed to the centre of town there. Meanwhile, in Chard, traffic on East Street towards 4th Street. And in Ilminster, slow-moving traffic on Station Road heading towards the Southfields roundabout and the 303. We've got some delays in Langport on the Hill, and it's queuing in Lidford on Foss southbound at the Cross Keys Junction.
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0: Ariana Grande with Petal. That is at number 12 in the UK charts right now. Was number 4 last week, the title track of her latest album. And doing very well, it is too. She hasn't been doing that well, deciding to remove herself from the public eye because she feels it's been quite a lot of pressure on her, a lot of judgment on her. So taking a step back, as she is entitled to do. On the way, we got local news on the half hour, The Cure. Love Cats up next.
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0: Mattia American Diner, off the A303 at Sparkford, near Yeovil. 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
1: I'm Steve Haig. Wessex Water, who supplies almost all homes and businesses in Somerset, has announced a hosepipe ban which will take effect from midnight tonight. The decision follows more than 40 days of demand for water at record-breaking levels and the South West being declared in a drought. Customers must not use a hosepipe for activities such as watering gardens, washing cars, patios, paths and driveways, cleaning windows and filling swimming and paddling pools. Somerset Council's carrying out urgent repairs to three of its buildings in Yeovil. The work's taking place at Golden Stones Leisure Centre in Brunswick Street, the Lufton Depot on the Lufton Trading Estate and Petter's House in Petter's Way. The repairs are expected to continue through the rest of the summer and into early autumn. A former care home in Yeovil is set to become a care home again. Tyndale House on Preston Road closed as a care home in 2019 before being converted into an 18-bed house in multiple occupation in 2021. Owners Tyndale Limited have now secured planning permission from Somerset Council to return the building to use as a care home. And a sinkhole on Station Road in Castle Carey has been repaired 2 years after it was first discovered. Somerset Council says an initial attempt to fix what appeared to be a localised depression in the road revealed a much more complex problem involving damage to a culvert beneath the road. Council says the work has involved deep excavation, extensive investigation and close coordination with utility companies. And the weather outlook up to Thursday with Wessex Internet, your full fibre broadband provider connecting the countryside. Rain is likely to move across the region at first tomorrow, then it will clear to sunshine and showers, and this will continue across Wednesday and Thursday. Next news is the national news at the top of the hour.
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0: That's Madonna, who celebrated a birthday just yesterday. Incredible to find out, by the way, that she is only one day older than Belinda Carlisle. I, for whatever reason, thought Belinda was a lot younger than Madonna, but there you go, 68 apiece. Madonna 68 and one day old right now. Hey, quick note for you. Wessex Water supplies most of the homes in the area and the businesses. They've introduced a hose pipe ban. We knew it was on the way, I think, midnight tonight. So customers must not use a hose pipe for activities such as watering gardens, washing cars, patios, paths, driveways, cleaning windows, or filling swimming and paddling pools. First time in 50 years they've imposed a ban. So bring on the rain. The sooner, the better. Delta Goodrum on the way right now. The sport.
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2: The Scottish FA have confirmed that they won't back Gianni Infantino's re-election as FIFA president. Chief Executive Ian Maxwell says they have lost confidence in the head of football's governing body after the failed attempt to sell off the World Cup to private investors. He tells Sky Sports News action must be taken.
3: There obviously needs to be a review because the situation we're in is due to significant failure in governance and transparency and engagement with member associations, and I'm sure UEFA and other confederations will be looking at what happens next.
2: Associations in England, Wales and Ireland have pulled their support too. Meanwhile, new Scotland head coach Sebastian Pognoli wants to build on the success of predecessor Steve Clarke. The Belgian former Monaco and Union Saint-Gilloise boss has taken over on an initial two-year contract.
4: When you think about Scotland, you think that they are back on the map with World Cup and big tournaments. So that's for me a strong foundation that I have to use it and to combine with my ideas.
2: To some transfer news, and Tottenham have reportedly reached an agreement with Juventus for Guglielmo Vicario to go on an initial season-long loan. The Italian club have also the option to buy the goalkeeper for £8.5 million. Wrexham manager Phil Parkinson says there's no point in playing in the Championship without the hopes and dreams of winning promotion to the Premier League. They climbed from the National League to the second tier in just three seasons before finishing seventh in the previous campaign. It's an all-Welsh clash to start tonight as Parkinson takes his team to Cardiff.
5: We've always spoke about getting the club in the Premiership one day, but people sometime when we're in League Two, everyone thought maybe we're getting carried away with ourselves, but we weren't. I think you've got to be ambitious.
2: And Arthur Ferry has been named in the Great Britain Davis Cup tennis team for the home qualifying tie against Ecuador next month. The 24-year-old, who memorably reached the semi-finals at Wimbledon earlier in the summer, is joined by Cameron Norrie and doubles players Henry Patton and Lloyd Glasspool. The tie takes place at London's Copper Box on September the 19th.
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0: That's Delta Goodrum, her new one. That was Hologram. Great tune, that one. Coming up for quarter to six, Monday, 17th of August. On the way, before the end of the hour, trivia about the zebra's stripes. Also, a new one from Dexy's Midnight Runners, The Huggy Loves and Vicky Hates. Also, Razorlight, Golden Touch. Right now, let's check on the roads.
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0: Stationary traffic right now on the Babylon Hill heading towards and past Penn Mill. Slow moving on the Sherborne Road in the opposite direction. We've got traffic into the Five Ways southbound on the Ilchester Road as well as on Preston Road. Delays elsewhere on Preston Road in both directions, mostly queuing. We've got stationary traffic southbound on Western Avenue towards Houndstone. Also stationary on Coombe Street Lane towards Mudford Hill. And elsewhere in town, delays on Henford Hill, Lysander Road and the Western Relief Road. We've also got queuing traffic on the 3088 towards Cartgate and the 303. Meanwhile, in Sherborne, mild delays on Cold Harbour and south of Sherborne. Some delays on the 3030 joining the 352. And in Crewkerne, queuing on East Street to Town Centre and stationary for a few minutes on South Street. While in Chard, slow moving across the centre of town, heavier heading east. While in Ilminster, a touch of stationary traffic on the High Street heading towards the Southfield roundabout. And in Martock, mild queuing traffic on North Street. And in Castle Carey, slow moving in both directions on Station Road.
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Some trivia for you now about zebras and their stripes. And what is the purpose of these stripes? They are thought to confuse predators and deter insects. From a distance, these stripes can create a motion dazzle effect that makes it hard for predators to single out an individual. Close up, they seem to repel biting flies like tsetse and horseflies, which find it harder to land on striped patterns. And each zebra's stripe pattern is unique, much like a fingerprint. So there you have it. Being a zebra would be like wearing a stripy jumper coated in bug spray.

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0: As we head towards the end of this hour, we're going to have the national news in moments. And then on the other side of that, Drive Time continues, kicking off with a great track from Genesis. But did you know that Genesis was founded in Berkshire? Is that true or false? You tell me, and I'll tell you whether you're right or not in the next hour of Drive Time.
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3: From Sky News Centre at 6. The Housing Secretary has labelled the wildfires that completely destroyed 19 homes in Stourbridge in the West Midlands as absolutely horrendous. Angela Rayner says the government's already spending £100 million on new equipment for fire services. More than 1,100 wildfires have been recorded across England and Wales in 2026 so far. Annie Shuttleworth from the Met Office says the weather's now changing.
4: Predominantly northwestern areas will actually see the most significant rainfall. Our weather's going to be moving in from the northwest. So parts of western Scotland through the next few days, Monday, Tuesday into Wednesday. But then I think most of us will see at least some rain from Wednesday onwards.
3: Developers of the Rosebank oil field have welcomed the end of a consultation as a major step. Andy Burnham will now decide whether or not to allow drilling at the platform near west of Shetland and the Jackdaw gas field off Aberdeen. The company behind both projects say they'll bring nearly £11 billion of investment and over 3,000 jobs. Here's Scotland's First Minister, John Swinney.
5: Individual applications are considered on their merits. We have to be satisfied that that activity is compatible with our journey to net zero. We've obviously got to be mindful of energy security issues, and these are some of the considerations that the UK government must now wrestle with.
3: Thousands of people are expected at a vigil in London for former Cambridge professor Jason Arday, who was found dead last week, days after resigning following accusations of plagiarism, which he denied. Andy Burnham is understood to have been pranked by someone pretending to be White House Chief of Staff Susie Wiles. Messages were reportedly exchanged before the Prime Minister became suspicious. The Scottish FA has become the latest to withdraw support for Gianni Infantino's re-election bid. It's over the FIFA president's botched attempts to sell off stakes in the World Cup to private investors. And Bonnie Tyler has been remembered as a star, but never a diva, at a funeral that included renditions of some of her biggest hits. Fans applauded as the singer's white coffin was carried into Swansea Minster. That's the latest. I'm Charlie Max.
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0: A fine evening ahead with plenty of sunshine. Cloud will increase overnight, bringing some rain during the early hours, which could be heavy in places. Overnight lows of 15 degrees Celsius. Sunrise at 6:03 a.m. Then tomorrow begins cloudy and wet, with rain slowly clearing during the morning. It will turn drier and brighter in the afternoon, with some hazy sunshine developing. Highs tomorrow of 24 degrees Celsius. The risk of wildfires in Somerset remains high. Residents, landowners and visitors are asked not to undertake any activity that could start a fire, including the use of disposable barbecues, fire pits, garden incinerators and fireworks. Smoking materials should be disposed of carefully and cigarette ends never thrown from a vehicle. Take litter home, particularly glass bottles, which can intensify sunlight and increase the fire risk. Even a small flame can quickly develop into a major wildfire, placing lives, homes, businesses and emergency responders at risk. To report signs of a fire, call 999 immediately.
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0: It's Ross with you here on Radio Nine Springs for Yeovil and South Somerset. It's Drive Time and we kicked off the hour with a song from Genesis. And I asked you whether or not you believe me when I told you that Genesis was founded in Berkshire. Well, they weren't. They were founded in Surrey.

0: 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Radio Nine Springs Entertainment News.
1: American actress Hayden Panettiere has died at the age of 36. The former child star shot to worldwide fame in her late teens with a leading role in the TV show Heroes. She also had main parts in musical drama series Nashville and the Scream movie franchise. Our US correspondent Martha Kellner says her autobiography was released a few months ago.
2: She spoke of problems with depression, with anxiety, with postpartum depression, and with acute grief and guilt, which followed the passing of her younger brother, Jensen, who himself died aged just 28.
1: The Christmas and New Year specials of Mrs. Brown's Boy are being cancelled. It's because Brendan O'Carroll has fractured his jaw. The Irish actor and comedian revealed the news in a statement. He'll now have immediate surgery. Anne Hathaway has been named a Disney legend. The firm gives places in its Hall of Fame to those who have made a significant impact on the company's legacy and began her career with The Princess Diaries in 2001, in which she starred alongside Dame Julie Andrews. And Ariana Grande's latest night during her O2 residency in London featured a surprise appearance from her Wicked co-star Cynthia Erivo. The Positions singer shared a clip of the two stars on stage together to her Instagram stories with a heart emoji. Ariana thanked fans for their support as she began her run in the city this weekend before she steps back from public life.
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0: Great new tune there by Carol G and Bruno Mars. That was Still. Really good stuff. 24 minutes past six. Lyrical challenge time. See if you can guess which song begins with these words. Sometimes I feel I'm going to break down and cry. Nowhere to go, nothing to do with my time. I get lonely. So lonely. Which song's that? It's up next.
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0: Answer to the lyrical challenge right there, Freddie Mercury, Living on My Own. Brilliant tune. On the way, The Killers. Right now, Steve Haig, local news.
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2: I'm Steve Haig. Wessex Water, who supplies almost all homes and businesses in Somerset, has announced a hosepipe ban which will take effect from midnight tonight. The decision follows more than 40 days of demand for water at record-breaking levels and the South West being declared in a drought. Customers must not use a hosepipe for activities such as watering gardens, washing cars, patios, paths and driveways, cleaning windows and filling swimming and paddling pools. Somerset Council's carrying out urgent repairs to three of its buildings in Yeovil. The work's taking place at Golden Stones Leisure Centre in Brunswick Street, the Lufton Depot on the Lufton Trading Estate, and Petter's House in Petter's Way. The repairs are expected to continue through the rest of the summer and into early autumn. A former care home in Yeovil is set to become a care home again. Tyndale House on Preston Road closed as a care home in 2019 before being converted into an 18-bed house in multiple occupation in 2021. Owners Tyndale Limited have now secured planning permission from Somerset Council to return the building to use as a care home. And a sinkhole on Station Road in Castle Carey has been repaired 2 years after it was first discovered. Somerset Council says an initial attempt to fix what appeared to be a localised depression in the road revealed a much more complex problem involving damage to a culvert beneath the road. Council says the work has involved deep excavation, extensive investigation and close coordination with utility companies. And the weather outlook up to Thursday with Wessex Internet, your full fibre broadband provider connecting the countryside. Rain is likely to move across the region at first tomorrow, then it will clear to sunshine and showers, and this will continue across Wednesday and Thursday. Next news is the national news at the top of the hour.
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0: New from Ava Max, that was Work. Just after 20 minutes to 7, it's Monday the 17th of August. We've got Robson James following drive time today, I hope. We'll see if he's in the chair in 20 minutes' time. People's playlist hopefully coming your way. Also, we have got some trivia for you about what kids write in exams around the question about the highest frequency noise known to man. Any ideas? The highest frequency noise known to man. Miranda Lambert, Kylie Minogue coming your way. Confide in me up next.
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Let's take a moment right now to have a look at the lighter side of education and some of the answers that some teenagers have come up with when faced with exam questions they maybe didn't know the exact answer to. So one question was, explain one of Newton's laws. And the response was, he was a man who invented gravity. Without him, we'd all float away. Then you've got the student who is faced with the question, what happens when your body runs out of red blood cells? The answer was, you stop paying attention in class. I think that's fairly reasonable. Also reasonable, the answer to the question, what is the highest frequency noise a human can register? Obviously, Mariah Carey.

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2: From the Sky News Centre at 7. The Housing Secretary says the level of damage done by wildfires in the West Midlands is absolutely horrendous. Angela Rayner has praised the community in Stourbridge, where rapidly spreading flames have destroyed 19 homes. Sandy Shiralkar has been to see the devastation to her property.
3: It is all stained walls. There is nothing inside. There are no floorboards. Everything is collapsed. Whatever metal things where my fridge was is just a broken bent frame. All my garden is burned.
2: Most of England and Wales remains in drought conditions, though some rain is forecast. Andy Burnham's expected to make a decision in the coming weeks on whether to allow fresh North Sea drilling. Consultations surrounding the Rosebank oil field west of Shetland and the Jackdaw off Aberdeen have now ended. Meanwhile, Downing Street has declined to comment on reports the Prime Minister exchanged messages with someone impersonating White House Chief of Staff Susie Wiles. It's understood Mr. Burnham became suspicious and quickly reported it. A vigil to remember former Cambridge professor Jason Arde is taking place in London. He was found dead on Friday, days after resigning from the Faculty of Education, denying allegations of plagiarism. Many other claims the university's youngest black professor made about charity work and his background were also questioned. Val Ribeiro Addy is the family's MP and says the negative coverage took its toll on him.
4: For weeks, Jason faced a media onslaught, relentless, merciless. He was a man that was picked apart in the public while those who loved him watched and warned and were not heard.
2: On the day the ceasefire with Iran expires, Donald Trump's threatened to bomb a US ally. The president's warning he'll attack Oman if he gets in the way of a deal to open the Strait of Hormuz. And Coventry City have completed the signing of Tyrone Awomye from Nottingham Forest. The strikers joined the newly promoted Premier League club in a deal worth £9 million. That's the latest. I'm Charlie Max.
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6: A fine evening ahead with plenty of sunshine. Cloud will increase overnight, bringing some rain during the early hours, which could be heavy in places. Overnight lows of 15 degrees Celsius. Sunrise at 6:03 a.m. Then tomorrow begins cloudy and wet, with rain slowly clearing during the morning. It will turn drier and brighter in the afternoon, with some hazy sunshine developing. Highs tomorrow of 24 degrees Celsius. The risk of wildfires in Somerset remains high. Residents, landowners and visitors are asked not to undertake any activity that could start a fire, including the use of disposable barbecues, fire pits, garden incinerators and fireworks. Smoking materials should be disposed of carefully and cigarette ends never thrown from a vehicle. Take litter home, particularly glass bottles, which can intensify sunlight and increase the fire risk. Even a small flame can quickly develop into a major wildfire, placing lives, homes, businesses and emergency responders at risk. To report signs of a fire, call 999 immediately.
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7: Thank you, Ross. He'll be back tomorrow with Drive Time. It's me, Robbo, in the hot seat now for the next 2 hours, and the People's Playlist is on the way. It's Monday. I know.

madness, and it must be love kicking off this week's show. That is it. Your Monday is nearly over, which is music to my ears today. I mean, I don't work at Radio 9 Smith today. I've got a day job. Let's say today was one of those Mondays that you'd rather forget for quite a while. So I'm glad to be here in the studio tonight, celebrating the end of Monday. That's pretty much my job. It's in my job description to try and make Mondays a little bit more tolerable. So if we can put a smile on your face tonight, then that's all good in my book. We're going to be doing that with the People's Playlist a little later on in the show. If you don't know how it works by now, I give you a brand new theme every single week, and it's over to you between 7:30 and 9 as we play your music that complies with whatever theme that I say. It's quite nice for me because I don't have to create a playlist at all. It's really quite nice. Saves me a job, and I also admire the song suggestions that you come up with. I'll be announcing the theme at about 7:15, but in the meantime, here's Sabrina. Oh, yeah.

Night Owl on Radio 9 Springs across Yeovil and South Somerset. I have seen the news about Wessex Water, and if you're just hearing this for the first time, overnight tonight, from 1 minute past midnight to be precise, there is a hose pipe ban that is coming into effect. It follows more than 40 days of demand for water at record-breaking levels, they write, and the South West has declared a drought. It means for customers you can't use a hose pipe for activities such as watering gardens, washing cars, patios, paths and driveways, cleaning windows, filling swimming pools, wouldn't it be nice, and paddling pools. The ban is the first time in 50 years that Wessex Water has introduced restrictions on water use, the last time being apparently 1976. So if you didn't know that, that is coming into force just after midnight tonight, and it will be in our local news tomorrow. I did notice, actually, that the Sutton Bingham Reservoir, I drove past there not so long ago, it's looking a little lower than normal, as you would expect. Not quite as low, in my opinion, as last year, but it is getting low, so can quite understand where that is coming in. On to our theme for the People's Playlist. It's that part of the show where I tell you what we're going to be choosing songs for tonight. And it's quite simple tonight, if you're Mr. Loophole, that is, because I am looking for any song where the song title contains a word with more than five letters or more. So as long as in the song title somewhere there is a word that has over five letters, you can request it tonight. I thought I'd be easy tonight because as I mentioned earlier, I've not had the best Monday, so I need something easy on my brain, and hopefully it's good news for you. So I'm going to post that on our Facebook page. There we go. It's whizzing up there right now. You can send me your request via Facebook, just comment underneath, or you can email me tonight, robbo@radio9springs.com. And now, I mentioned that I haven't had, I'm not going to harp on about this all show, about how my Monday hasn't gone to plan. I found the perfect Lily Allen track to sum up my day, but unfortunately it wasn't radio safe, so instead of that I've picked this one that is radio safe, also by Lily Allen. It's called Smile, though, because I think if you've had a bit of a bad day, you just need to smile, really.

0: Requests are coming in thick and fast. Samantha going with Star Trekking by The Firm. Jenny in Yeovil, Never Gonna Give You Up, Rick Astley. What a great song that is. And this in from Jeff.
1: Well, Robbo, I've got one for you. How about Supercalifragilisticexpialidocious? That has more than five letters.
0: I mean, it definitely has more than five letters. And I went back to Jeff and I said, do you know what? I said, it's not a real world. That's my excuse for not playing it. But he's done his research and apparently it's in the Oxford Dictionary. It is actually in there. And the definition of supercalifragilisticexpialidocious is apparently, according to the Oxford Dictionary, extremely good. There you go.
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from the 1970s. It's ABBA, Summer Night City on Radio 9 Springs. I'm looking forward to all your song suggestions tonight as we begin the People's Playlist. Now, I must admit, just briefly, I really enjoyed doing a show live from the Yesterday's Farming on Saturday night. We had Greg in the morning, didn't we? He had his morning show live from there, and we had a presence over the course of the weekend. So if you came along and said hello, thank you. It was really good to meet a few of you listeners. And I'll tell you what, it makes it all worthwhile, because when you sit in the studio and you do a show, you never know who is listening, or in fact if anyone is listening in actual fact. But it's great when you come up and you say, do you know what? I love your show and I love listening to your show, so thank you. And good to meet a few of you up at the Yesterday's Farming. It was a successful event, the sun was shining and lots of people there enjoying lots of tractors around the main arena. Okay, on to the People's Playlist. Because it is out there, our theme this week, we are looking for any song where the title of the song contains a word with more than five letters or more. So it should be fairly easy for you tonight. It's basically an open goal for you to send in any song request you like, pretty much within reason. But we kick off this week with Jenny in Yeovil, who is a big Rick Astley fan, and this is Never Gonna Give You Up. So technically speaking, Jenny in Yeovil has just Rick-rolled the entirety of Yeovil and South Somerset. So there you go. You could put that on your CV, Jenny, couldn't you? Rick-rolled Yeovil and South Somerset. I would. That's some claim to fame, that. Here's Rick.

Thank you, Lizzie, for sending that one in. Destiny Child and Survivor. I think that song pretty much sums up the vibe of the noughties. It's just got all the elements of the song that you would expect from that era. Club classic as well. Thanks, Lizzie. Hope you're keeping well. We are playing the People's Playlist, where you are in charge of the music from now onwards until 9 o'clock. And all you need to do is send me a song that contains a word with 5 letters or more in the title. And then it's you can have it in the playlist. As long as I've got it and it's radio safe, you can have it. Rolling Stones now, going out to Pete and Ali in Yeovil. Good to hear from you guys. I hope you're keeping well. As always, a good song. The Rolling Stones, and I Can't Get No Satisfaction.

0: five letters or more in a word in a song title. And it goes without saying, actually, if you get more than five letters, then I think it's extra bonus points. And if I've added that up correctly, because I didn't have my glasses on, I must admit, I counted 12 letters in Satisfaction. So I think that's some serious bonus points going towards Pete and Ali. Thank you for sending that in. A classic from the Rolling Stones. We are heading to a request to Matty in a couple of minutes. Katrina and the Waves will play with Walking on Sunshine in just a moment.
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Good choice, Matty. Katrina and the Waves, Walking on Sunshine, and Talking to Sunshine. It looks like we might have a chance, just a chance, of a bit of rain in the forecast this week. So we might finally get to see some of the wet stuff. It's so desperately needed. I'm not sure it's going to be enough, though. On the way now, we've got a request going out to Louise in Yeovil. Hello to you. Bringing us up to date with Bruno Mars. Well, fairly up to date. This is Treasure.

Elton John, Rocket Man. It's Radio 9 Springs on a Monday night, which means it's the People's Playlist. We're looking for songs with a word somewhere in the title that's got over five letters. So it's over to you tonight. We still have a whole nother hour of your requests, so get in touch via our Facebook page, or you can email me tonight, robbo@radio9springs.com. This one's going to go out to Rupert in Wincanton, Bastille and Pompeii.

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2: From the Sky News Centre at 8. Donald Trump reckons the Prime Minister is going to open up the North Sea. Andy Burnham will decide whether or not to approve drilling at the Rosebank and Jackdaw platforms now that consultations have closed. The developer of both projects says it's a major step. Environmental campaigners are fighting the move. The US president has had his say.
3: He opened up the North Sea. Now he's got an immigration problem and he has an energy problem. He would have solved one of his problems. That would be a big thing. That would make UK rich. If you open up the North Sea, it's one of the great finds anywhere in the world. And if they would open up the North Sea, UK would be rich again.
2: The Housing Secretary has described the wildfires that completely destroyed 19 homes in Stourbridge as absolutely horrendous. Angela Rayner, who's been in the West Midlands, says the government's spending £100 million to better equip fire services. A vigil has been taking place in central London to remember Professor Jason Ardern, who was found dead on Friday after quitting his role at Cambridge University while denying allegations of plagiarism. Ireland's Prime Minister has condemned reckless driving after five teenagers were killed in a car crash in County Kildare. One of the vehicles involved was stolen and being driven the wrong way down the M9 motorway early on Saturday morning. Four other people, including a child, have been seriously injured. Justice Minister Jim O'Callaghan says he can't get into the minds of people doing something so dangerous.
4: It is outrageously reckless, lethal, dangerous behaviour. And it just basic common sense should make you realise that you're putting yourselves at serious risk, let alone other users of motoring.
2: Wessex Water has become the latest supplier to announce a hosepipe ban. The move, coming into force tomorrow, will affect 1.4 million customers. And the Scottish FA has confirmed it will not back Gianni Infantino's re-election as FIFA president. Chief Executive Ian Maxwell says they've lost confidence in the head of football's governing body after the failed attempt to sell off the World Cup to private investors. That's the latest. I'm Charlie Max.
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6: A fine evening ahead with plenty of sunshine. Cloud will increase overnight, bringing some rain during the early hours, which could be heavy in places. Overnight lows of 15 degrees Celsius. Sunrise at 6:03 a.m. Then tomorrow begins cloudy and wet, with rain slowly clearing during the morning. It will turn drier and brighter in the afternoon, with some hazy sunshine developing. Highs tomorrow of 24 degrees Celsius. The risk of wildfires in Somerset remains high. Residents, landowners and visitors are asked not to undertake any activity that could start a fire, including the use of disposable barbecues, fire pits, garden incinerators and fireworks. Smoking materials should be disposed of carefully and cigarette ends never thrown from a vehicle. Take litter home, particularly glass bottles, which can intensify sunlight and increase the fire risk. Even a small flame can quickly develop into a major wildfire, placing lives, homes, businesses and emergency responders at risk. To report signs of a fire, call 999 immediately.
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Thank you, Nathan, for sending that in. Bohemian Rhapsody, Queen plays as part of the People's Playlist on Radio 9 Springs. It looks like there's been a power cut in Crewkerne, actually, just in. Thanks to Josh for getting in touch. He says, luckily, my radio is battery-powered, as there's no power in Crewkerne tonight. And I've just checked with the National Grid, actually. And yeah, it does seem like there is a big outage in Crewkerne. They are expecting to get the power on by 9:30 tonight. It's a high-voltage incident, they are saying. So if you're in Crewkerne, you're listening to the radio, by 9:30 your power should be in theory back on, but these things can slip, can't they? So stay by your radio. That's what we're here for in times like this. Rumour has it, with the hosepipe ban coming into force at midnight, lots of people in Crewkerne were out with their pressure washers manically cleaning their car. Yeah. I'm sure that's true. Anyway, in the meantime, we've got Whitney Houston, I Want to Dance with Somebody. This is going out to... Let me just... I can't find out who that was going out to. I've lost the page. I was too busy looking at the power cut. But if you sent this one in, it goes out to you. It's Whitney Houston on Radio 9 Springs.

It's a classic from Van Morrison and Moondance on Radio 9. So he's definitely over five letters in length. Thanks, Gloria, for getting in touch with that. We are in the second hour of the show when we've got roughly about 40 minutes of your requests. So keep them coming in thick and fast, as I do need as many as we can to fill up this hour of the show. Going to get Sandstorm on for Martin very shortly as well. He says that's got more than five different letters. And he's had a long weekend at another show with Dotty, which is his military vehicle, the weapons carrier, and so he'd like to hear it. So we'll get that on for you, Martin, in just a couple of songs' time. In the meantime, we are in the 1980s, thanks to Rachel. Hello, Rachel. Depeche Mode and Everything Counts. Definitely over five letters there.

0: Depeche Mode, Everything Counts. It's Radio 9 Springs. That's going out to Rachel. Just a reminder to people in Crewkerne, it looks like there's a considerable power cut in Crewkerne tonight, with over 900 properties without power. Checking with National Grid, it looks like power could be restored. It's just an estimate at 9:30 tonight. So if you are wondering why your power's off, it's not just you. There is an incident in the area. Okay, we are heading to more of your music. We're heading to Molly in a couple of minutes with Neil Diamond and Forever in Blue Jeans. That'll play next.
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Neil Diamond, Forever in Blue Jeans. Definitely over five letters, that. Thank you, Molly, for sending that in. It's a nice theme tonight, isn't it? I thought I'd choose it because it's been a bit of a taxing day on my brain today. And I thought I'll do an easy one. I'll do an easy one that is pretty much means you can send in whatever song you like. So it's a nice one, isn't it? No doubt Mr. Loophole will get AC/DC Thunderstruck in the playlist tonight. I'm not even going to build it up because it's pretty obvious. What's going to happen, but I suppose we've still got to do Protocol. Where are we heading now? This is my request, the one request that I get to send in every week, and this week I've gone with Bonnie Tyler and Holding Out for a Hero, as I'm acutely aware it was her funeral today. So my tribute to Bonnie Tyler, this is Holding Out for a Hero, Robbo's request.

as part of the People's Playlist. That goes out to Hayley tonight. A bit of ABBA and Winner Takes It All. We are in the last 20 minutes of the show. Still time to add your suggestion to our tunes tonight, as long as you've got five letters or more somewhere in the song title. Now, we promised this to Martin earlier on. This goes out to you, Darude and Sandstorm.

0: Darude Sandstorm goes out to Martin tonight. For those of you who have got a power outage in Crewkerne, I've just checked the latest with National Grid, and it looks like power is starting to come back on in Crewkerne, with 886 properties now restored, and they say that 74 properties are still without power. So hopefully those remaining properties will get power sorted very, very soon. Okay, on the way, a request to Andrew in Wincanton. We've got Billy Joe and We Didn't Start the Fire coming up next.
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Doing out to Andrew near Wincanton tonight. Billy Joel, and that's actually a personal favourite of mine as well. We Didn't Start the Fire. It's a very clever song, that, actually, because if you didn't know, it's a list of events that Joel felt his generation wasn't responsible for. And it makes a lot of sense when you listen to it. It's very, very clever and very catchy as well. We are rapidly running out of time here on Radio 9 Springs. Thank you to everybody who sent a request in tonight. And sorry if we didn't get around to playing your song. We'll do it all again next week, where there'll be a brand new theme, and I look forward to your song suggestions. 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So 2 years on the Classic Years tomorrow. You can check out the full schedule at radio9springs.com, including all the shows in the afternoon. Off to Barry Manilow now, and this is Mandy, bang on five letters. And then to finish the show tonight, we will find out if Mr. Loophole has managed to get AC/DC Thunderstruck in the playlist. Although I think you might already know the answer to that.

It's your Monday night here on Radio 9 Springs with me, Rob. That is the penultimate one from me. And thank you to Sandra, who sent that particular song in. Barry Manilow and Mandy is the penultimate song from the People's Playlist tonight. So we have one more thing to do. And I guess this is going to be more protocol than anything else, because we do have to find out if Mr. Loophole has got AC/DC Thunderstruck in our playlist. So let's see what he's got to say. I have actually got an email from him. So, I mean, we're following procedure. You can't say you didn't give him an opportunity. We all know the answer what this is going to be. Anyway, here we go. Good evening, Mr. James. This is Mr. Loophole. I don't believe it. He's not even in the area. He's listening remotely. He's eating fish and chips in Weymouth tonight. And do you know what? I was feeling a bit peckish, so I'm even more hungry now. I will keep it simple tonight. And then all he does after that, he just puts, Robbo, press play for Thunderstruck. Cheers, mate. I mean, I can't argue with that. There is no kind of loophole there, because Thunderstruck is way over five letters. So, here you go, Mr. Loophole. Thank you, everybody. I'll see you next week. I'll see you for the Saturday Night Inn. We'll have all the dance tunes from 6 to 8. And I'll be back here next week with a brand new theme for the People's Playlist. Bye-bye.

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2: From Sky News Centre at 9. FIFA has sacked one of the governing body's senior figures after he openly criticised Gianni Infantino's plan to sell part of the World Cup to investors. Chief Operating Officer Kevin Lamore has said staff had been deceived by the president's plans. Earlier, the Scottish FA confirmed it will be joining the associations in England, Wales and Ireland in dropping their backing for Infantino's re-election. Chief Executive Ian Maxwell says they have lost confidence and action must be taken.
3: There obviously needs to be a review because the situation we're in is due to significant failure in governance and transparency and engagement with member associations, and I'm sure UEFA and other confederations will be looking at what happens next.
2: Donald Trump says he believes Andy Burnham will open up the North Sea to new oil and gas extraction. A decision on two sites off Shetland and Aberdeen could be made in the next few weeks after a public consultation closed. Residents in Starbridge are returning to assess the damage to their homes caused by wildfires. Housing Secretary Angela Rayner has visited the area and says the situation is absolutely horrendous. A vigil has been held in central London to remember Professor Jason Arday. He was the Cambridge University's youngest black professor before quitting amid allegations of plagiarism, which he denied. Other claims about his achievements outside of academia were also questioned. Sir Patrick Vernon, who started the fundraising page for his family, was among the speakers to condemn the coverage of Professor Arday before he was found dead on Friday.
4: Where was the duty of care? Yes! Where was the compassion? Yes! Where were the safeguards? Yes! These questions were never asked.
2: The UP MP Jim Shannon's been charged with assault. He's accused of attacking a woman in October 2023. And a monkey's returned to his Highland home, apparently of his own accord. Search teams have spent the day looking for Luca, a young Japanese macaque. He escaped from a wildlife park near Aviemore overnight. That's the latest. I'm Charlie Maggs.
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6: A fine evening ahead with plenty of sunshine. Cloud will increase overnight, bringing some rain during the early hours, which could be heavy in places. Overnight lows of 15 degrees Celsius. Sunrise at 6:03 a.m. Then tomorrow begins cloudy and wet, with rain slowly clearing during the morning. It will turn drier and brighter in the afternoon, with some hazy sunshine developing. Highs tomorrow of 24 degrees Celsius. The risk of wildfires in Somerset remains high. Residents, landowners and visitors are asked not to undertake any activity that could start a fire, including the use of disposable barbecues, fire pits, garden incinerators and fireworks. Smoking materials should be disposed of carefully and cigarette ends never thrown from a vehicle. Take litter home, particularly glass bottles, which can intensify sunlight and increase the fire risk. Even a small flame can quickly develop into a major wildfire, placing lives, homes, businesses and emergency responders at risk. To report signs of a fire, call 999 immediately.
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Usted sabe que te quiero, pero usted me quita todo. Ya me robaste mi televisión, mi radio. Ahora quiero llevar mi carro. 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Ven aquí.

Hello, this is Radio Nine Springs, and that's Mick DeVille and Spanish Stroll. Before that, the Steve Gibbons Band and Tulane. So it's the Classic Ears on a Monday, and we're starting as we usually do on a Monday. Part one of the Classic Ears is from the 1970s. We got Thin Lizzy on the way with Dancing in the Moonlight after Carly Simon. Nobody does it better.

0: Thin Lizzy, dancing in the moonlight. We're in the 1970s on the classic years today. And in August of our 70s year, Charles Kennedy was elected as leader of the Liberal Democrats. On the 11th of August, the solar eclipse attracted the attention of 350 million people across Europe, with Cornwall being the only region of Britain to experience totality. And on the 20th of August, a Moray poll showed that Labour support at 49%, giving them a 22-point lead over the Conservatives. However, it was the first time since their election win over 2 years ago that they'd polled less than 50% in the poll by the leading market research company. It's the Classic Years on Radio 9 Springs.
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Donna Summer, and Down Deep Inside, the theme from the movie The Deep. One more 70s song to come on the classic years today, and it's this one from David Soul.

And our 70s year on the classic years was 1977. Out of the 70s into the 1990s, Prefab Sprouts are on the way after Betty Boo.

0: There's a song you don't hear too often from Prefab Sprout, If You Don't Love Me. Before that, Betty Boo, and Let Me Take You There. We're firmly into the 90s. That's where we're going to be for the rest of the show today and part two of the classic years. We'll take that on the way and Undercover next with their cover of a Jerry Rafferty song.
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1: Are you a lover of the music of Motown? 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

Found Heaven. A big hit for Take That in the 90s year that we're looking for. The 90s year that when on the 10th of August, Nissan commenced production of its British-built Micra Super Mini. It was to go on sale in Britain and the rest of Europe by the end of the year. On the 15th of August, the new FA Premier League commenced. And on the 16th of August, English driver Nigel Mansell came in second in the Hungarian Grand Prix and won the 1992 Formula One season, with five races still remaining. Mansell became the first Briton to win the title since James Hunt in the Formula One season of 1976.

0: as Wog said.
1: And how do you do? And that's our classic years for today. Our second classic year was 1992. So 1977 and 1992 today. Tomorrow will be in the 1980s and the noughties. That's at 10 in the morning and 9 in the evening.
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4: From the Sky News Centre at 10. A senior executive at FIFA has been sacked after criticising Gianni Infantino's failed plan to sell off the World Cup to private investors. Chief Operating Officer Kevin Lamore said staff had been deceived by the president's plans. Earlier, the Scottish FA said it no longer has confidence in Mr. Infantino's leadership. Donald Trump reckons the Prime Minister is going to open up the North Sea. Andy Burnham will decide whether or not to approve drilling at the Rosebank oil field off the coast of Aberdeen now that consultations have closed. The developer of both projects says it's a major step. Environmental campaigners are fighting the move. The US president's had his say.
5: If he opened up the North Sea, now he's got an immigration problem and he has an energy problem. He would have solved one of his problems. That would be a big thing. That would make UK rich. If you open up the North Sea, it's one of the great finds anywhere in the world. And if they would open up the North Sea, UK would be rich again.
4: The housing secretary says the level of damage done by wildfires in the West Midlands is absolutely horrendous. Angela Rayners praised the community in Stourbridge, where rapidly spreading flames have destroyed 19 homes. Sandy Shiralker has been to see the devastation to her property.
6: It is all stained walls. There is nothing inside. There are no floorboards. Everything is collapsed. Whatever metal things where my fridge was is just a broken bent frame. All my garden is burned.
4: Meanwhile, Wessex Water has become the latest supplier to announce a hose pipe ban. The move, coming in at midnight, will affect 1.4 million customers in Bath, Somerset, Dorset and Wiltshire. A vigil has taken place in central London to remember Professor Jason Arday. He was found dead on Friday after quitting his role at Cambridge University while denying allegations of plagiarism. And Bonnie Tyler's been remembered as a star but never a diva at her funeral earlier. Welsh choir Only Men Allowed sang a version of her biggest hit, Total Eclipse of the Heart. That's the latest. I'm AJ Walsh.
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8: A fine evening ahead with plenty of sunshine. Cloud will increase overnight, bringing some rain during the early hours, which could be heavy in places. Overnight lows of 15 degrees Celsius. Sunrise at 6:03 a.m. Then tomorrow begins cloudy and wet, with rain slowly clearing during the morning. It will turn drier and brighter in the afternoon, with some hazy sunshine developing. Highs tomorrow of 24 degrees Celsius. The risk of wildfires in Somerset remains high. Residents, landowners and visitors are asked not to undertake any activity that could start a fire, including the use of disposable barbecues, fire pits, garden incinerators and fireworks. Smoking materials should be disposed of carefully and cigarette ends never thrown from a vehicle. Take litter home, particularly glass bottles, which can intensify sunlight and increase the fire risk. Even a small flame can quickly develop into a major wildfire, placing lives, homes, businesses and emergency responders at risk. To report signs of a fire, call 999 immediately.
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In the hush of the night, your name I breathe, a gentle prayer my heart believes. 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
2: From the Sky News Centre at midnight, FIFA has sacked one of the governing body's most senior figures after he openly criticised Gianni Infantino's plan to sell part of the World Cup to investors. Chief Operating Officer Kevin Lamore said staff had been deceived by the president's plans. Earlier, the Scottish FA confirmed it will be joining the associations in England, Wales and Ireland in dropping their backing for Infantino's re-election. Chief Executive Ian Maxwell says they have lost confidence and action must be taken.
3: There obviously needs to be a view, because the situation we're in is due to a significant failure in governance and transparency and engagement with member associations, and I'm sure UEFA and other confederations will be looking at what happens next.
2: Donald Trump reckons the Prime Minister is going to open up the North Sea. Andy Burnham will decide whether or not to approve drilling at the Rosebank oil field west of Shetland and Jackdaw off the coast of Aberdeen. The developer of both projects says it's a major step. Environmental campaigners are fighting the move. The US president's had his say.
4: If he opened up the North Sea, now he's got an immigration problem and he has an energy problem. He would have solved one of his problems. That would be a big thing. That would make UK rich. If you open up the North Sea, it's one of the great finds anywhere in the world. And if they would open up, the North Sea, UK would be rich again.
2: The Housing Secretary has described the wildfires that completely destroyed 19 homes in Stourbridge as absolutely horrendous. Angela Rayner says the government's spending £100 million to better equip fire services. A vigil has taken place in central London to remember Professor Jason Arday. He was found dead on Friday after quitting his role at Cambridge University while denying allegations of plagiarism. Police say there are no signs of foul play or suspicious circumstances surrounding the death of US actress Hayden Panettiere. The 36-year-old was found unresponsive at her home in South Carolina. And a monkey's returned to his Highland home, apparently of his own accord. Search teams had spent the day looking for Luca, a young Japanese macaque. From Sky News, I'm AJ Walsh.
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6: Today will be cloudy and wet to start, with rain slowly clearing during the morning. It'll turn drier and brighter this afternoon with some hazy sunshine developing, a high of 24 degrees. Sunset this evening is at 8:29, and for the next few days there'll be a mix of sunny spells and showers, with some showers heavy at times and a risk of hail and thunder.
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1: Brought to you by Leonardo of Yeovil, the home of British helicopters.
2: NHS Somerset is urging people to check their medicine cabinets amid warnings that more than 1 billion prescription items are wasted every year, costing the health service more than £300 million. In Somerset, pharmacies dispense around 30,000 prescription items every day at a cost of more than £300,000, but around 5% are unused or thrown away, wasting an estimated £5 million a year. The pioneering campaign in Somerset has shown the difference local action can make. When one local GP practice ran the Order What You Need campaign, it saved nearly 280,000 in just 12 months, reducing prescripting by 22,300 items. Medicines waste harms NHS budgets, patient safety and the environment, with incorrect disposal of unwanted medicines, particularly flushing them or throwing them in household waste, polluting waterways, coastlines and ecosystems. Medicine waste can also pose risks to patient safety. Checks in Somerset were found one patient with 119 bottles of liquid morphine, while another household had more than 28,000 excess doses. Chief Pharmacist at NHS Somerset, Sean Green, says check what you already have, order only what you need, and speak to your GP or pharmacist about medicines you no longer take. Never throw away unwanted medicines in a bin or flush them away. Return them to a pharmacy for safe disposal. If you have an item of community news from where you live, please send it to info@radio9springs.com.

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2: From the Sky News Centre at 1, FIFA have sacked a senior member of staff amid the fallout from Gianni Infantino's controversial World Cup investment plans. Chief Operating Officer Kevin Lamore claimed the organisation's administration had been deceived over the proposals. Our correspondent Rob Harris says Infantino has sacked a long-term colleague and friend.
3: It was damning when Lamore spoke out 2.5 weeks ago about the way Infantino had been secretly negotiating, trying to bring in private investors and give them 20% shares in the World Cup. So this is FIFA sacking one of the most senior staff members.
2: Russia has threatened the UK with consequences after reports Ukraine's using British drones to strike deep inside its territory. Moscow's embassy says London is opting for an escalation of the crisis while professing a desire for peace. The Ministry of Defence says Britain's committed to providing the equipment Ukraine needs to defend itself against Putin's illegal invasion. Donald Trump says he believes Andy Burnham will open up the North Sea to new oil and gas extraction. A decision on the two sites off Shetland and Aberdeen could be made in the next few weeks after a public consultation closed. The Housing Secretary says the level of damage done by wildfires in the West Midlands is absolutely horrendous. Angela Rayners praised the community in Stourbridge, where rapidly spreading flames have destroyed 19 homes. Sandy Shiralker lives there.
4: It is all stained walls. There is nothing inside. There are no floorboards. Everything is collapsed. Whatever metal things where my fridge was is just a broken bent frame. All my garden is burnt.
2: Ireland's Prime Minister has condemned reckless driving after five teenagers were killed in a car crash in County Kildare. One of the vehicles involved was stolen and being driven the wrong direction on the M9 motorway early on Saturday morning. And in sport, Cardiff City rescued a point as Reuben Colwill's 98th minute equaliser secured them a 1-1 draw with Wrexham in the Welsh Derby. That's the latest. I'm AJ Walsh.
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6: Today will be cloudy and wet to start, with rain slowly clearing during the morning. It'll turn drier and brighter this afternoon with some hazy sunshine developing, a high of 24 degrees. Sunset this evening is at 8:29, and for the next few days there'll be a mix of sunny spells and showers, with some showers heavy at times and a risk of hail and thunder.
7: A dripping tap might wind you up, but it's easy to ignore. Thing is, that single small leak could cost you around £30 a year on your water bill. A bigger one, closer to £160. And that's clean, treated water straight down the drain. So if something's dripping, don't wait, fix it. 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For you.
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